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Vince Edwards here. I just wanted to remind you that I'll be back on Boomerang Radio this Saturday afternoon. I'll have all the usual stuff, including Saturday's live bands, a brand new backtrack for you to identify, a trip down into my vinyl vault, and of course some really great songs. So I do hope you can join me Saturday at 3 p.m. and we can have some fun.

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4: Andy Burnham has given his first speech to the Commons as Prime Minister, hitting out at privatisation and deindustrialisation. Johnny Holmes has the details.
5: Andy Burnham has used his first Commons appearance as Prime Minister to promise more public control and greater regional power, arguing that Britain's economic model has failed communities outside of London and the South East. He says a 10-year plan will set out stronger public control of essential services, while Tory leader Kemi Badenoch challenged his economic strategy.
4: A British man who was wrongly declared a flood survivor in Nepal says he was actually there to help those affected. Former Gloucester councillor Alistair Chambers had travelled to a remote village to volunteer following the flash floods. And Manchester City have equalled the British transfer record, signing Chelsea star Enzo Fernandez for £125 million. The Argentina midfielder reunites with former Chelsea boss Enzo Maresca. That's the latest from Radio News Hub. I'm Grace McIntosh.
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4: Showers or longer spells of rain will move eastwards across many central areas, remaining dry in the far north and far southeast. Highs of 21 degrees Celsius.

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5: Andy Burnham has spoken as Prime Minister in Parliament for the first time. Johnny Holmes has more.
6: Prime Minister Andy Burnham has told MPs Britain must be blunt about the mistakes of recent decades, blaming deindustrialisation, privatisation, austerity and Brexit for leaving communities behind. He says his government will return greater control of public services to communities and devolve more power to regions.
5: Cleveland Police is being given an extra £2 million to tackle serious crime in and around Middlesbrough. The Home Secretary made the announcement after two officers were killed on the A66 last month. Summer 2026 was the warmest in the UK since records began. That's according to provisional figures from the Met Office. And Range Rover has launched its first fully electric model. Around 9,000 employees at the Solihull plant have been upskilled for electrification. That's the latest from Radio News Hub. I'm Grace McIntosh.
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5: Showers or longer spells of rain will move eastwards across many central areas, remaining dry in the far north and far southeast. Highs of 21 degrees Celsius.

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1: What are you talking about? It's not winter. It's House of Fun.
0: Oh, yes. Sorry. House of Fun is coming.
1: Your voice sounds weird. Would you like a throat lozenge?
0: Ooh, that'd be lovely.
1: 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Coming to Boomerang. Launches Saturday the 5th of September from 9 a.m.
0: Can I stop talking like this now, please? 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
6: Andy Burnham has given his first speech to the Commons as Prime Minister, hitting out at privatisation and deindustrialisation. Johnny Holmes has the details.
7: Andy Burnham has used his first Commons appearance as Prime Minister to promise more public control and greater regional power, arguing that Britain's economic model has failed communities outside of London and the South East. He says a 10-year plan will set out stronger public control of essential services, while Tory leader Kemi Badenoch challenged his economic strategy.
6: A 23-year-old man has pleaded not guilty to the murder of Charlie Kirk. Tyler Robinson is accused of assassinating the Conservative activist last year. Summer 2026 was the warmest in UK since records began. That's according to provisional figures from the Met Office. And 30,000 Gruffalo books are being donated to children across Scotland. It's to celebrate the new arrival of a brand new story, Gruffalo Granny. From Radio News Hub, I'm Grace McIntosh.
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6: Showers or longer spells of rain will move eastwards across many central areas, remaining dry in the far north and far southeast. Highs of 21 degrees Celsius.

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4: Andy Burnham has given his first speech to the Commons as Prime Minister, hitting out at privatisation and deindustrialisation. Johnny Holmes has the details.
5: Andy Burnham has used his first Commons appearance as Prime Minister to promise more public control and greater regional power, arguing that Britain's economic model has failed communities outside of London and the South East. He says a 10-year plan will set out stronger public control of essential services. Mr Burnham also confirmed plans on defence spending and leasehold reform, while Tory leader Kemi Badenoch challenged his economic strategy.
4: A British man who was wrongly declared a flood survivor in Nepal says he was actually there to help those affected. Former Gloucester councillor Alistair Chambers had travelled to a remote village to volunteer following the flash floods. And Arthur Ferry's hopes of making a splash on his US Open debut were ended in the first round after a straight sets defeat by Lorenzo Musetti. That's the latest from Radio News Hub. I'm Grace McIntosh.
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4: Showers or longer spells of rain will move eastwards across many central areas, remaining dry in the far north and far southeast. Highs of 21 degrees Celsius.

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2: 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But apparently, there are some drivers who don't realise this and are a danger to themselves and to other road users. 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

Hi, Neil Clark here, barging in with the green and a mug I definitely found. I'm here Monday to Thursday from 7pm, warming things up by pressing buttons I hope are the right ones. At 7pm, five big ones from the 70s. At 8pm, five from the 80s. Plus all the other songs that make you go, oh blimey, that haircut was criminal. And a quick look at what's going on in Cambridgeshire. Right, I'll see you at 7. Boomerang Radio.

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3: Two men have been arrested after a fight in a Cambridgeshire town over the weekend. Police were called at around 10:30 on Saturday evening with reports of people fighting on Maryland in St Ives. Cambridgeshire police have confirmed that two men suffered minor injuries and a car received damage from a golf club. Two 19-year-old men, one from Huntingdon and one from Hartford, were arrested on suspicion of a fray and have been released on police bail until November. It's been revealed that the £6 million project to revamp Peterborough Central Library could take up to 2 years to complete. Council chiefs want to use part of Northminster House to provide library services, while the Central Library in Broadway is closed as work takes place to make it a modern new library and education space. When the council announced in July it intended to revamp the library, it stated the works would start in December and last 12 months. Council leader Shebina Kayyum has said that although the planning application has now been submitted, requesting use of the site for 2 years, it does not mean that the library will be relocated for that length of time. Damage to overhead wires caused the cancellation of all trains on the Fen Line between Cambridge and King's Lynn in Norfolk over the weekend. London King's Cross's Lynn services were cancelled, while the number of King's Cross Ely trains were reduced. Signalling issues also led to train services being cancelled between Norwich and Great Yarmouth and Sheringham in Norfolk, and between Norwich and Lowestoft in Suffolk, according to Greater Anglia. And two members of a dental practice have raised more than £2,000 for cancer charities after taking on a marathon and a month-long running challenge. Brampton Dental Practice celebrated the achievement after two team members took on personal challenges to support people affected by cancer, raising a combined total of £2,269 for Macmillan Cancer Support and Cancer Research UK. Principal dentist and business owner Soham Patel completed his first full marathon at the Edinburgh Marathon, while Sarah Shepherd, a decontamination nurse at the dental practice, challenged herself to run 1 mile every day, alongside walking 4 miles every day, completing the challenge for the entire month in May.
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3: A mixture of sunshine and showers for Wednesday across Peterborough and Cambridgeshire with highs of 21 degrees. That's the latest from the Boomerang Radio Newsroom. I'm Tom Green.
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Cathy Dennis and All Night Long, Boomerang Radio 10 past 6. If you have been at work all night long, I salute you. Welcome to Wednesday morning, 2nd of September 2026. It's Chris Tibbles with Boomerang Breakfast. Here come the Proclaimers. I'm going to be 500 miles. When I

0: There are the Police and So Lonely, Boomerang Radio, all the usual bits. Then back on Boomerang Breakfast today for Wednesday, middle of the week. We have local travel every 20 minutes with Sean, first one of which in just a few seconds. We've got the latest news headlines locally every half an hour with Tom in the Peterborough and Cambridgeshire newsroom for Boomerang Radio. 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We've got the business report at 7:15. 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
0: I've mentioned the first check on the roads and the rails. Here's Sean.
3: M11 and A1M all flowing well with no reported problems so far this morning. Generally moving well, heading into the centre of Cambridge. Not seeing any issues for Huntingdon for the A141. Peterborough, the A15, Queensgate roundabout. Lane restrictions are in place there. That's because of ongoing works. No issues into Wisbeach for the A47 on the approach for the Elmhall roundabout. And that's the latest on Cambridge's roads for Boomerang Radio. I'm Sean Moore.
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0: There are the Kingsmen and Louie Louie from 1963 Boomerang Radio, where the hits just keep coming back. And this morning on Boomerang Breakfast, as well as giving you the Start Your Day survey in just a few moments, chance to choose your song at 7 o'clock on the 7 o'clock sing-along and win yourself £50 on Bits and Pieces. I'm also going to be talking to you today about superstitions. We posted this on our Facebook page Sunday, I think it was. Had a few answers. What do you get superstitious about? Do you believe in superstition? Stevie Wonder did, didn't he? Let's get the latest news headlines at 6:30, and then we'll talk about this more throughout Boomerang Breakfast for Wednesday.
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2: Two men have been arrested after a fight in a Cambridgeshire town over the weekend. Police were called at around 10:30 on Saturday evening with reports of people fighting on Maryland in St Ives. Cambridgeshire police have confirmed that two men suffered minor injuries and a car received damage from a golf club. Two 19-year-old men, one from Huntingdon and one from Hartford, were arrested on suspicion of a fray and have been released on police bail until November. It's been revealed that the £6 million project to revamp Peterborough Central Library could take up to 2 years to complete. Council chiefs want to use part of Northminster House to provide library services, while the Central Library in Broadway is closed as work takes place to make it a modern new library and education space. When the council announced in July it intended to revamp the library, it stated the works would start in December and last 12 months. Council leader Shabina Kayyum has said that although the planning application has now been submitted, requesting use of the site for 2 years, it does not mean that the library will be relocated for that length of time. Damage to overhead wires caused the cancellation of all trains on the Fen Line between Cambridge and King's Lynn in Norfolk over the weekend. London King's Cross's Lynn services were cancelled, while the number of King's Cross Ely trains were reduced. Signalling issues also led to train services being cancelled between Norwich and Great Yarmouth and Sheringham in Norfolk, and between Norwich and Lowestoft in Suffolk, according to Greater Anglia. And two members of a dental practice have raised more than £2,000 for cancer charities after taking on a marathon and a month-long running challenge. Brampton Dental Practice celebrated the achievement after two team members took on personal challenges to support people affected by cancer, raising a combined total of £2,269 for Macmillan Cancer Support and Cancer Research UK. Principal dentist and business owner Soham Patel completed his first full marathon at the Edinburgh Marathon, while Sarah Shepherd, a decontamination nurse at the dental practice, challenged herself to run 1 mile every day, alongside walking 4 miles every day, completing the challenge for the entire month in May.
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2: A mixture of sunshine and showers for Wednesday across Peterborough and Cambridgeshire with highs of 21 degrees. That's the latest from the Boomerang Radio Newsroom. I'm Tom Green.
0: Thank you, Tom. Right, Wednesday's Start Your Day survey then. Today it's all about children going back to school, because it is back to school week this week. So the survey today, 7 out of 10 parents across the UK feel stressed about this in the first week of starting back at school. But what is it? 7 out of 10 parents feel stressed about this in the first week of school. But what is it? Have a go. Think about it. studio@boomerangradio.co.uk if you want to get in touch on the email the usual way. Or you can click the little envelope on the app. Fill it in. It'll come through to me here in the studio. Morning then. Keep coming back. 6:33. Of course, I will give you the answer, by the way, to the Start Your Day survey, as always, at about 7:15. Right, Whitney Houston on the way. First, David Essex, Hold Me Close. Boomerang Radio, where the hits keep coming back.

0: the early 2000s. There's Whitney Houston, Million Dollar Bill, Boomerang Radio. 20 to 7. Hello, morning. Hope you're okay. It's Wednesday, the 2nd of September, 2026. Back to school for some today, I'm guessing. Others tomorrow and Friday on a staggered back to school week. My daughter goes back tomorrow. What about yours? Maybe kids, grandkids today heading back to school. Well, the Start Your Day survey has a connection. And today, the question is this. 7 out of 10 parents across the UK say they feel stressed about this in the first week back of starting school. But what is that? 7 out of 10 parents feel stressed about this in the first week of starting back at school. What is it? David's in Godmanchester. He said, does the children's new school uniform still fit them properly? No, that's not the answer. Mel in Whittlesea says, is it getting them up on time? No. Pearl in Ely says, are they happy? No. Stacey, hello Stacey, she's in Cambridge, says, will they be hungry after unlimited snacks all the time during the summer? No. Darren says, is it getting them to school on time? No. Making friends is a good answer. Getting up on time and getting to school on time, another one. Homework, no. Have a think, get yours in, studio@boomerangradio.co.uk.
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3: M11 and A1M all flowing well with no reported problems so far this morning. Generally moving well, heading into the centre of Cambridge. Not seeing issues for Huntingdon for the A141. Peterborough, the A15, Queensgate roundabout. Lane restrictions are in place there. That's because of ongoing works. No issues into Wisbeach for the A47 on the approach for the Elmhall roundabout. And that's the latest on Cambridge's roads for Boomerang Radio. I'm Sean Moore.
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0: the Rolling Stones and Jumping Jack Flash on Boomerang Radio. It's 6:47, running a little late. Let me put you out of your misery then and give you the answer to today's Start Your Day survey. 7 out of 10 parents say that they feel stressed about this in the first week of starting back to school. Some of the answers today: getting their children's school uniform the right fit after buying it earlier in the summer. Getting them up and to school on time is a good few answers this morning. Making friends, however. Hello to Diane in St. Neots giving us that answer. Is the correct answer making friends? 7 out of 10 parents feel stressed about this in the first week of school. It's their children making friends. So there you are. I'll do another Start Your Day survey tomorrow morning.
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3: Prime Minister Andy Burnham says Britain must spread economic power beyond London and the South East to boost growth. He called for a new approach to reindustrialisation, bringing business, universities and government together to drive investment across the regions. But Conservative leader Kemi Badenoch criticised his plans, saying his economic diagnosis was wrong. The Financial Conduct Authority is facing claims it put lenders' interests ahead of consumers when designing a multi-billion pound motor finance compensation scheme. The FCA says its scheme is the quickest and fairest way to return £7.5 billion to customers. And Booking.com is facing criticism after consumer group Which? Says it exposed systemic security failures by creating a fake holiday listing for No. 10 Downing Street. Researchers say the site processed a payment and allowed a fake review and potentially fraudulent link to be posted. Booking.com says the test did not reflect the experience of millions of listings and that its fraud controls remove most scams within the space of 24 hours.
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0: Thank you very much. That is back on your radio, of course, today, 12:30, as part of Boomerang Brunch with Bill Hensley. Right, let's get you up and ready for Wednesday. Jackson's on the way. You two first. I'll give you an update on how you can get in touch and choose your song for the 7 o'clock sing-along in just a minute.

You too, an angel of Harlem on Boomerang Radio. Morning, hello, it's Chris Tibbles with Boomerang Breakfast. If you want to get in touch, by the way, and get your song on today, for the 7 o'clock sing-along, here's what you need to do as always. Drop me an email, studio@boomerangradio.co.uk. Tell me who you are, where you are, what you want to hear and why. Maybe it's got some memories of school back in the day, maybe your first born child, maybe a wedding, maybe a, I don't know, nice holidays from years gone by. Well, get in touch. Let me know. Just after seven, I could be playing your song on the 7 o'clock sing-along. Now, also this morning, I need your help because I'm talking about superstitions. Have you got any? What's the silliest superstition that you know of? Or are they just old wives' tales? You can have your opinion there if you want as well. I have found myself more and more over the last few years, every time I see a magpie, saluting it in the mornings and saying, "Morning, Mr. Magpie." My daughter has since picked up on that. She also does it now. Have you got any superstitions? What are they? Would love to hear from you. studio@boomerangradio.co.uk. Through this morning, we are talking superstitions here on Boomerang Radio. 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Right, let's get the Jacksons on then.

0: of the Jacksons then and show you the way to go. Sean will do that in just a second with the latest on the roads across Peterborough and Cambridgeshire. News headlines with Tom, locally at 7. Then after 7, it could be your song if you've been in touch for the 7 o'clock sing-along. There is another chance for you to win 50 quid, still not gone yet, on Bits and Pieces at 7.15. Of course, today from 9, three more brilliant mystery years on Back in the Day. And around that, we will be talking superstitions. More on that after 7.
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3: M11 and A1M all flowing well with no reported problems so far this morning. Generally moving well, heading into the centre of Cambridge. Not seeing issues for Huntingdon for the A141. Peterborough, the A15, Queensgate roundabout. Lane restrictions are in place there. That's because of ongoing works. No issues into Wisbeach for the A47 on the approach for the Armhole roundabout. And that's the latest on Cambridge's roads for Boomerang Radio. I'm Sean Moore.
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7: Two men have been arrested after a fight in a Cambridgeshire town over the weekend. Police were called at around 10:30 on Saturday evening with reports of people fighting on Maryland in St Ives. Cambridgeshire police have confirmed that two men suffered minor injuries and a car received damage from a golf club. Two 19-year-old men, one from Huntingdon and one from Hartford, were arrested on suspicion of a fray and have been released on police bail until November. It's been revealed that the £6 million project to revamp Peterborough Central Library could take up to 2 years to complete. Council chiefs want to use part of Northminster House to provide library services, while the Central Library in Broadway is closed as work takes place to make it a modern new library and education space. When the council announced in July it intended to revamp the library, it stated the works would start in December and last 12 months. Council leader Shabina Kayyum has said that although the planning application has now been submitted, requesting use of the site for 2 years, it does not mean that the library will be relocated for that length of time. Damage to overhead wires caused the cancellation of all trains on the Fen Line between Cambridge and King's Lynn in Norfolk over the weekend. London King's Cross's Lynn services were cancelled, while the number of King's Cross Ely trains were reduced. Signalling issues also led to train services being cancelled between Norwich and Great Yarmouth and Sheringham in Norfolk, and between Norwich and Lowestoft in Suffolk, according to Greater Anglia. And two members of a dental practice have raised more than £2,000 for cancer charities after taking on a marathon and a month-long running challenge. Brampton Dental Practice celebrated the achievement after two team members took on personal challenges to support people affected by cancer, raising a combined total of £2,269 for Macmillan Cancer Support and Cancer Research UK. Principal dentist and business owner Soham Patel completed his first full marathon at the Edinburgh Marathon, while Sarah Shepherd, a decontamination nurse at the dental practice, challenged herself to run 1 mile every day, alongside walking 4 miles every day, completing the challenge for the entire month in May.
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7: A mixture of sunshine and showers for Wednesday across Peterborough and Cambridgeshire with highs of 21 degrees. That's the latest from the Boomerang Radio Newsroom. 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
0: Thank you, Tom. Right then, 3 minutes after seven, let's do Wednesday's 7 o'clock sing-along. Today, it's got a meaning behind it. Sarah in Brampton. Morning, Sarah. She's been in touch on email and she says, any chance, Chris, you could please play me the first dance song from my wedding from 12 years ago this coming Friday. The man I married, I still love very much today. Danny, his name. Sarah and Danny, the song you have asked for on the 7 o'clock sing-along. See, some of these have meanings. Truly, madly, deeply. Savage Garden, it's Boomerang Radio, where the hits keep coming back.

There is the 7 o'clock sing-along then for Wednesday, 2nd of September 2026. Friday, it's the anniversary of Sarah and Danny in Brampton. 12 years. Congratulations. Happy anniversary. I hope that song has got you ready for your anniversary Friday. Whatever you're up to Friday, have a great

T-Rex and Hot Love. Boomerang Radio. If, by the way, like Sarah and Danny, you want your song on the radio for tomorrow's 7 o'clock sing-along for Thursday, here's what you need to do. 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Tell me where you are. Tell me what song you want to hear and why. Tomorrow, just after 7, it could be yours. I am playing. Okay. 50 quid up for grabs in just a few minutes. Back in the day. Bits and Pieces is on after Michael Cimbello.

0: Wednesday, Boomerang Radio. As I get you up and ready for work, school, as it returns this week, or college. This is Chris Tibbles. Hello, Boomerang Breakfast on till 10. Getting you home this afternoon, as always, the highway home, the legend, Pete T. He's back. I'm going to do some tidying today before he's back this afternoon.
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0: 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Five songs, five different decades inside just a few seconds. Can you identify any of these?
1: Bits and Pieces.

0: So far, three have been guessed. Joe South's Games People Play from the 60s. We've also had Shalimar's There It Is from the 1980s. And Mika, Grace Kelly from the early 2000s. But what are the songs we're missing from the 70s and the 90s? Do you know them?
1: Bits and pieces.

0: If you think you do, and you can name all five, 50 quid is yours. 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And if you can, get all five, and you're the first through, 50 quid is yours. 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But remember to make a note of the three songs already guessed. Joe South's Games People Play, Shalimar's There It Is, and Mika. Grace Kelly, can you get the other two alongside them? studio@boomerangradio.co.uk. 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

0: There are the Four Tops and Reach Out, I'll Be There, 21 after 7, so we are talking superstitions today. Are you superstitious? Do you think they're just a load of old wives' tales? I mentioned earlier, and it's been on our Facebook page for the last couple of days, that I am now, more and more, I see them in the mornings saluting magpies. Morning, Mr. Magpie, and all that. Are you one of those? Are you superstitious? Have you got any bizarre superstitions? I would love to hear from your studio at boomerangradio.co.uk. We'll share them through the morning.
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0: Got ELO and Robbie Williams to play. 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
3: M11 and A1M all flowing well with no reported problems so far this morning. Generally moving well, heading into the centre of Cambridge. Not seeing issues for Huntingdon for the A141. Peterborough, the A15, Queensgate roundabout. Lane restrictions are in place there. That's because of ongoing works. No issues into Wisbeach for the A47 on the approach for the Elm Hall roundabout. And that's the latest on Cambridge's roads for Boomerang Radio. I'm Sean Moore.
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ELO and Evil Woman, Boomerang Radio, where the hits keep coming back. Morning to Kev Goodacre. He's been in touch on the Boomerang Radio Facebook page to say, if it's superstition you want, surely it's touching woods. Always for me. Kev, thank you for getting in touch. 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As we head towards the news headlines at 7:30, here comes Robbie on Boomerang.

0: Robbie Williams and Old Before I Die, Boomerang Radio across Peterborough and Cambridge and the rest of the county. Hello, this is Chris Tibbles. Hope you're okay. We're on DAB, of course, in Peterborough and Cambridge, but you can get us anywhere online at boomerangradio.co.uk. 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
0: Sports headlines on the way. 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Here's Tom.
2: Two men have been arrested after a fight in a Cambridgeshire town over the weekend. Police were called at around 10:30 on Saturday evening with reports of people fighting on Maryland in St Ives. Cambridgeshire police have confirmed that two men suffered minor injuries and a car received damage from a golf club. Two 19-year-old men, one from Huntingdon and one from Hartford, were arrested on suspicion of a fray and have been released on police bail until November. It's been revealed that the £6 million project to revamp Peterborough Central Library could take up to 2 years to complete. Council chiefs want to use part of Northminster House to provide library services, while the Central Library in Broadway is closed as work takes place to make it a modern new library and education space. When the council announced in July it intended to revamp the library, it stated the works would start in December and last 12 months. Council leader Shabina Kayyum has said that although the planning application has now been submitted, requesting use of the site for 2 years, it does not mean that the library will be relocated for that length of time. Damage to overhead wires caused the cancellation of all trains on the Fen Line between Cambridge and King's Lynn in Norfolk over the weekend. London King's Cross's Lynn services were cancelled, while the number of King's Cross Ely trains were reduced. Signalling issues also led to train services being cancelled between Norwich and Great Yarmouth and Sheringham in Norfolk, and between Norwich and Lowestoft in Suffolk, according to Greater Anglia. And two members of a dental practice have raised more than £2,000 for cancer charities after taking on a marathon and a month-long running challenge. Brampton Dental Practice celebrated the achievement after two team members took on personal challenges to support people affected by cancer, raising a combined total of £2,269 for Macmillan Cancer Support and Cancer Research UK. Principal dentist and business owner Soham Patel completed his first full marathon at the Edinburgh Marathon, while Sarah Shepherd, a decontamination nurse at the dental practice, challenged herself to run 1 mile every day, alongside walking 4 miles every day, completing the challenge for the entire month in May.
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2: A mixture of sunshine and showers for Wednesday across Peterborough and Cambridgeshire with highs of 21 degrees. That's the latest from the Boomerang Radio Newsroom. 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
4: Manchester City have completed the signing of Chelsea midfielder Enzo Fernandez for a British record equaling £125 million. Aston Villa have also made a major move, signing 18-year-old Senegal winger Ibrahim Mbaye from Paris Saint-Germain for a reported club record £47 million. Tottenham have agreed a season-long loan for Chelsea winger Mikhailo Mudryk, reuniting Ukrainian with former Shakhtar Donetsk boss Roberto De Zerbi, while defender Tosin Adarabuoyo will join Spurs permanently for around £7 million. Newcastle have spent £51 million on Lille winger Matias Fernandes Pardo. Jack Grealish has rejoined Everton on a season-long loan. Elsewhere, West Ham got their first championship win of the season last night, beating Wolves 4-2 at the London Stadium. In the cricket, Maya Bouchier hit a superb 104 as England chased down a record 282 run target to beat Ireland by 6 wickets in the first ODI at Grace Road. And Arthur Ferry's hopes of making a splash on his US Open debut were ended in the first round after a straight sets defeat by Lorenzo Musetti.
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0: Thank you very much. Just gone 25 to 8 through Wednesday the 2nd of September. Really should play some Kid Creole today. Why? Well, it's World Coconut Day. Also, Pierce Your Ears Day as well. You thinking about it?
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0: Boomerang Radio with Fontelabas and Rescue Me. Latest on the roads with Sean in just a second. 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
3: M11 and A1M, we're moving nice and freely so far this morning. Not seen issues for Cambridge and for Huntingdon. Peterborough, the A15 inbound, busy but moving with no reported problems. Wisbeach and Lynn Road's got temporary lights in place because of roadworks near to Trafalgar Court. On the trains, there's no service on Great Northern between Ely and King's Lynn because of issues still with the overhead lines. And that's the latest on Cambridge's roads for Boomerang Radio. I'm Sean Moore.
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Racy and Some Girls on Boomerang Radio. Morning then, this is Chris Tibbles, Boomerang Breakfast with the Crescent Peterborough, Peterborough's premier entertainment venue. Monday to Friday, 6 till 10, I wake you up. A brand new weekend breakfast show launches this Saturday and Sunday, 6 o'clock both days. Gary will be waking you up. Make sure you give him a listen. This Saturday is live from the Burley Horse Trials.

It's Chris Tibbles. Hello, hope you're okay. This weekend, Stokeham Quay have the Ancient Oak Fair back. It's back for 2026. Gates open at 8:30, both Saturday and Sunday morning. The first acts start at 9:30, and the event then runs through until 5:30 both days. Horsemen of the Night are a team of professional stunt riders. If you think you recognise any of them, then you probably do, because they regularly work in the film and TV industry on productions such as Game of Thrones, TV's Merlin, King Arthur, War Horse, Peaky Blinders, Sherlock Holmes, and so many more. There are also children's workshops at no extra cost for any of the workshops. There's fairy and wizard wand making. There's also a chance for you to cast your own spells wherever you like. So get in touch with the Ancient Oak Fair, Stokeham Quay, this weekend, Saturday and Sunday. There are market stalls and traders. It's fun for all the family. And you can get more information from ancientoak.uk. That's ancientoak.uk.

Michael Jackson and want to be starting something. We are talking superstitions today. If you've got any, let me know. studio@boomerangradio.co.uk or through our Facebook page. You can add yours under our post from Sunday. Right, Aretha Franklin then heads us towards 8 o'clock.

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3: M11 and A1M are moving nice and freely so far this morning. Not seen issues for Cambridge and for Huntingdon. Peterborough, the A15 inbound, busy but moving with no reported problems. Wisbeach and Lynn Road's got temporary lights in place because of roadworks near to Trafalgar Court. On the trains, there's no service on Great Northern between Ely and King's Lynn because of issues still with the overhead lines. And that's the latest on Cambridge's roads for Boomerang Radio. I'm Sean Moore.
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7: Two men have been arrested after a fight in a Cambridgeshire town over the weekend. Police were called at around 10:30 on Saturday evening with reports of people fighting on Maryland in St Ives. Cambridgeshire police have confirmed that two men suffered minor injuries and a car received damage from a golf club. Two 19-year-old men, one from Huntingdon and one from Hartford, were arrested on suspicion of a fray and have been released on police bail until November. It's been revealed that the £6 million project to revamp Peterborough Central Library could take up to 2 years to complete. Council chiefs want to use part of Northminster House to provide library services, while the Central Library in Broadway is closed as work takes place to make it a modern new library and education space. When the council announced in July it intended to revamp the library, it stated the works would start in December and last 12 months. Council leader Shabina Kayyum has said that although the planning application has now been submitted, requesting use of the site for 2 years, it does not mean that the library will be relocated for that length of time. Damage to overhead wires caused the cancellation of all trains on the Fen Line between Cambridge and King's Lynn in Norfolk over the weekend. London King's Cross's Lynn services were cancelled, while the number of King's Cross Ely trains were reduced. Signalling issues also led to train services being cancelled between Norwich and Great Yarmouth and Sheringham in Norfolk and between Norwich and Lowestoft in Suffolk, according to Greater Anglia. And two members of a dental practice have raised more than £2,000 for cancer charities after taking on a marathon and a month-long running challenge. Brampton Dental Practice celebrated the achievement after two team members took on personal challenges to support people affected by cancer, raising a combined total of £2,269 for Macmillan Cancer Support and Cancer Research UK. Principal dentist and business owner Soham Patel completed his first full marathon at the Edinburgh Marathon, while Sarah Shepherd, a decontamination nurse at the dental practice, challenged herself to run 1 mile every day, alongside walking 4 miles every day, completing the challenge for the entire month in May.
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7: A mixture of sunshine and showers for Wednesday across Peterborough and Cambridgeshire with highs of 21 degrees. That's the latest from the Boomerang Radio Newsroom. I'm Tom Green.
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9 minutes after 8. Hello, you. This is Chris Tibbles, Boomerang Breakfast with the Cresset Peterborough, Peterborough's premier family entertainment venue, here till 10. I will tell you, by the way, some of the shows that they've got upcoming soon through the next hour here on Boomerang Radio. Also talking superstitions today. Hello to Richard, who's been in touch to say one of the superstitions in my family has been don't put new shoes on the table. Who puts new shoes on the table anyway?

There's Ace and How Long on Boomerang Radio, where the hits keep coming back through Wednesday morning then. Hello to Debbie in Godmanchester. She's been on to say, Chris, you've just mentioned somebody who's playing football and have superstition on putting their right foot first into their sock. There ain't get much footballing done if they've got both feet in the one sock. Debbie, you're paying too much attention. No, the way Craig should have worded it was he puts his right sock on first when playing football. I think that's what he meant anyway. It's Boomerang Radio. It's Wednesday with Annie Lennox.

0: 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You can hear us crystal clear. I will play you Steve Winwood and Chicory Tip in a minute.
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0: 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Let's get you where you need to be safely. Sean, what you got?
3: M11 busy but moving in both directions, as is the A1M. Usual slow moving traffic for the Great Barford Bypass for queues eastbound before the Black Cat roundabout. Looking busy into Wisbeach, A47. Usual delays for the Armhall roundabout on the sensors. It's also busy too for Peterborough for the A15 inbound, and not looking too bad heading into Huntingdon and for Ely. And that's the latest on Cambridge's roads for Boomerang Radio. I'm Sean Moore.
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0: From the early 70s, there is Chicory Tip. Remember that? Son of My Father. It's Boomerang Radio, where the hits keep coming back. Got the Beach Boys and Eternal lined up to play first at 8:30. Let's get the latest local news headlines. 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
2: Two men have been arrested after a fight in a Cambridgeshire town over the weekend. Police were called at around 10:30 on Saturday evening with reports of people fighting on Maryland in St Ives. Cambridgeshire police have confirmed that two men suffered minor injuries and a car received damage from a golf club. Two 19-year-old men, one from Huntingdon and one from Hartford, were arrested on suspicion of a fray and have been released on police bail until November. It's been revealed that the £6 million project to revamp Peterborough Central Library could take up to 2 years to complete. Council chiefs want to use part of Northminster House to provide library services, while the Central Library in Broadway is closed as work takes place to make it a modern new library and education space. When the council announced in July it intended to revamp the library, it stated the works would start in December and last 12 months. Council leader Shabina Kayyum has said that although the planning application has now been submitted, requesting use of the site for 2 years, it does not mean that the library will be relocated for that length of time. Damage to overhead wires caused the cancellation of all trains on the Fen Line between Cambridge and King's Lynn in Norfolk over the weekend. London King's Cross's Lynn services were cancelled, while the number of King's Cross Ely trains were reduced. Signalling issues also led to train services being cancelled between Norwich and Great Yarmouth and Sheringham in Norfolk and between Norwich and Lowestoft in Suffolk, according to Greater Anglia. And two members of a dental practice have raised more than £2,000 for cancer charities after taking on a marathon and a month-long running challenge. Brampton Dental Practice celebrated the achievement after two team members took on personal challenges to support people affected by cancer, raising a combined total of £2,269 for Macmillan Cancer Support and Cancer Research UK. Principal dentist and business owner Soham Patel completed his first full marathon at the Edinburgh Marathon, while Sarah Shepherd, a decontamination nurse at the dental practice, challenged herself to run 1 mile every day, alongside walking 4 miles every day, completing the challenge for the entire month in May.
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2: A mixture of sunshine and showers for Wednesday across Peterborough and Cambridgeshire with highs of 21 degrees. That's the latest from the Boomerang Radio Newsroom. 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
4: A new film about the dramatic events surrounding OpenAI has been selected for this year's BFI London Film Festival. Artificial, directed by Luca Guadagnino and starring Andrew Garfield as Sam Altman, will screen on October the 11th. The film follows Altman's shock firing and reinstatement as OpenAI chief in 2023. The cast is expected to attend the screening. Jonathan Bailey has pulled out of the London revival of Stephen Sondheim's Sunday in the Park with George, following the departure of co-star Ariana Grande. Grande recently announced she was stepping back from the public eye and would no longer star in the 2027 production. Bailey, who is due to appear opposite his Wicked co-star, says he made the decision after much consideration. And Love Story actress Sarah Pidgeon says she would have been crippled with anxiety if she'd known how successful the series would become while filming it. The 30-year-old plays Caroline Bessette Kennedy in the drama about her relationship with John F. Kennedy Jr. Pidgeon says she broke out in hives when she realized the show would be seen by audiences.
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0: Thank you very much. That is back on the radio this afternoon. Updated, of course, with Dave on the afternoon show here on Boomerang Radio. Right, Eternal. Beach Boys both lined up as we head to Back in the Day this morning from

0: Boomerang Radio with Eternal and Stay. Good morning. Hello, this is Chris Tibbles. Hope you're okay. Boomerang Breakfast here then, Monday to Friday, 6 till 10. This weekend, a brand new Boomerang Radio weekend breakfast show launches. Gary has weekend breakfast from 6 o'clock both days. The fantastic House of Fun. You may have heard it elsewhere. It's joining Boomerang Radio. They launch their first show Saturday morning from 9. Give Matt and Pete a listen if you can. Then, of course, as well as a kick up the 80s on a Saturday with Laura, we now also have a kick up the 70s on a Sunday morning. And Gavin Samways has a kick up the 90s on a Sunday afternoon too, playing stuff like Eternal.
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0: 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Right, Aztec camera on the way. Sean, what's happening on the roads and rails?
3: M11 busy but moving in both directions, as is the A1M. A usual slow moving traffic for the Great Barford Bypass with queues eastbound before the Black Cat roundabout. Looking busy into Wisbeach, A47. Usual delays for the Armhole roundabout on the sensors. It's also busy too for Peterborough for the A15 inbound, and not looking too bad heading into Huntingdon and Fort Ely. And that's the latest on Cambridge's roads for Boomerang Radio. I'm Sean Moore.
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There's Cher and the Shoop Shoop song. It's In His Kiss, Boomerang Radio. This Saturday, Peterborough Central Park have the Family Fun Day from 11 till 4. 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At Central Park this Saturday, 11 till 4. If you want to get involved in that, the Peterborough Central Park Family Fun Day this Saturday. Right, here comes Tammy Wynette on Boomerang.

Tammy Wynette and Stand By Your Man. It's Boomerang Radio for Wednesday, 2nd of September, 2026. This is Chris Tibbles. Hello, I'm here till 10. Then after 10, it's Paul Jackson with Boomerang Brunch. From 1, Dave Price with the afternoon show. 4 till 7, Pete T will get you home on the highway home. 7 tonight, the new evening show with Neil Clark. And then it's Lazy B wrapping up Wednesday tonight from 9.

0: There is Jerry McQuay and Little L from the early 2000s. Boomerang Radio, where the hits keep coming back. Back in the Day is on your radio after nine. Three mystery years, but can you work them out? I will tell you now, the first mystery year has madness in the charts.
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0: Final check of the morning then, here's Sean.
3: M11 busy but moving in both directions, as is the A1M. A usual slow moving traffic for the Great Barford Bypass with queues eastbound before the Black Cat roundabout. Looking busy into Wisbeach, A47. Usual delays for the Armhall roundabout on the sensors. It's also busy too for Peterborough for the A15 inbound, and not looking too bad heading into Huntingdon and Fort Ely. And that's the latest on Cambridge's roads for Boomerang Radio. I'm Sean Moore.
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7: Andy Burnham faces an early test of his authority over Labour backbenchers at his first Prime Minister's questions today. Grace McIntosh has the details.
8: The new PM set out his plans for the future yesterday. This involved devolving more power away from Westminster and into the regions and taking back public control over utilities and services. But Labour backbenchers pushing for faster reforms could provide him with his first Commons headache later, and that's after he faces Conservative Party leader Kemi Badenoch.
7: Victims of the infected blood scandal are calling for injustices to be resolved in the compensation scheme. They're calling on the Prime Minister to take action on speeding up payments and tackle what they say is an unreasonably high standard of evidence. More than 30,000 people in the UK were given contaminated blood between the 70s and 90s. Five Australian tourists previously reported missing in Nepal have made contact with authorities. Catastrophic floods have killed at least 1,118 people. And 30,000 Gruffalo books are being donated to children across Scotland. From Radio News Sub, I'm Frankie Hess.
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7: Outbreaks of rain moving eastwards across the country, with central areas likely to see the wettest weather. Parts of the south and Scotland mostly dry and bright though. Highs today of 21 degrees Celsius.
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0: There they are then. They were in the charts this week of our mystery year. But what year was that in the charts for madness? There is Baggy Trousers on Boomerang Radio, where the hits, of course, just keep coming back.
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3: 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Strike a pose. There's nothing to it. There's nothing to it. There's nothing to it.
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0: So what was happening in the news in this week of the year? Well, the year in question saw Ford launch one of the most important new cars of the year, the third generation Escort, which was a technological innovation in the small family car market, spelling the end of the traditional rear-wheel drive saloon in favour of the front-wheel drive hatchback, and then the estate that followed. It was also the week that Bobby Lynn's Liverpool-registered all-bulk oil carrier MV Derbyshire sank with the loss of all 44 crew south of Japan in a typhoon. It was also the week that the first campaign for nuclear disarmament rally was held at the RAF Greenham Common Gate, and the Douglas A26 Invader aircraft crashed during a show at Biggin Hill Airport near London. All seven people on board were killed. But what was the year that all of those things were happening in the news in this week and these songs were making up the top 40? Can you remember? Well, have a go. See what you think. Studio at boomerangradio.co.uk. This was in the charts for Ottawan.

0: Queen, another one bites the dust. Boomerang Radio, hello, morning, hope you're okay. This is Back in the Day for Wednesday, five songs from three golden years. Mark in Stilton reckons he has got this first mystery year. Mark, I've got to tell you, you are 2 years out. Have another go, my friend. I will play you the Nolans in just a minute. First Change, here comes Searching from our mystery year.
1: Hey,

0: There are the Nolans. Got to pull myself together on Boomerang Radio's first mystery year of the day on Back in the Day. What was the year? Claire's having a coffee at home. She reckons she's got the year. Also, Posty Gary in Oakham. He knows the year as well. The year today, 1980. Well done if you got it right. Don't worry if you didn't. There are two more mystery years to come. The first of those two will play in 60 seconds.
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0: There have been a few versions of that song through the years. There, the Viscounts, Who Put the Bomb in the Bomb? That, the first of the five to play from this mystery year. But what is that year?
1: Back in the day on Boomerang Radio.
0: Have a go. 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Get your name on that roll call. Okay, what was happening in the news in this week of the year? Well, it was the week when James Pitman's initial teaching alphabet was tested in a number of schools here in the UK. The first mothercare shop opened as Mother and Child Centre in Kingston upon Thames. Three people died and 35 were injured when a stand collapsed during a Glasgow Rangers football match at Ibrox Park. And police arrested over 1,300 protesters in Trafalgar Square at a campaign for nuclear disarmament rally. But what was the week in question that was happening in the news and these songs were in the charts? Here's Elvis.

Del Shannon, hats off to Larry. Boomerang Radio, where the hits keep coming back. It is Wednesdays, back in the day, mystery year two, but what is the year? Hello to Alan in Cambridge, who's been on to say, Chris, you are taking us right back today. I remember my late dad playing all of these songs on his gramophone, and ironically, Elvis, one of his favourites. Thank you for the memories today. I'm having a go at... let me tell you, Alan, sadly, you're a year out. But thank you for your kind words. I'll continue the songs from this week in the year. Here comes Roy Orbison and Crying. I was-

0: Number one then, this week in our mystery year number two today on Back in the Day, Helen Shapiro's Walking Back to Happiness. Has that helped? Do you know the year now? It was today, the second mystery year, 1961. Well done if you got it right. Another Back in the Day mystery year. Our third of the morning is to come, and we'll kick things off with Louise.
1: Boomerang. Winter is coming.
2: 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It's not winter. It's House of Fun.
1: Oh, yes. 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House of Fun is coming.
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1: Can I stop talking like this now, please? 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

0: 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That, of course, from our mystery year, This Week in the Year, saw Louise doing it, Stuck in the Middle with You.
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0: What was happening in the news then, in this week of the mystery year? Well, I'll tell you, it was the week that Peter Bray completed the first crossing of the Atlantic Ocean in a kayak. Rather him than me. 1 million children in over 3,000 schools across the UK participated in an experiment to discover if it was possible to create earthquakes by all jumping off chairs at the same time. The Bank of Scotland and the Halifax merged to form HBOS PLC, and Charles Ingram won £1 million on the television game show Who Wants to Be a Millionaire, but the prize was cancelled after he was accused of cheating. Do you remember that? All in the news this week of our mystery year. But what is the year? And why is it so dark in here? With one

In our mystery year then, that was in the charts for Nelly Furtado. There's Turn Off the Light on Boomerang Radio. In about 10 minutes, Paul Jackson will be here with Wednesday's Boomerang Brunch. Well worth a listen if you can stick around to Paul's show. I will tell you what he's got lined up. After Emma Bunton and Uncle Cracker, the last two songs from our third mystery year today on Back in the Day, in just a moment. Let me give you some news headlines, and I think this will give it away for you today. This is the year and this is the week that the September attacks took place by Al-Qaeda terrorists in the US. Of course, the Twin Towers were attacked, the Pentagon, another building attacked, and 67 UK nationals perished in those attacks, the largest loss of life from any other nation other than the US itself. Prime Minister Tony Blair cancelled a speech that he was due to give to the TUC and pledged to stand shoulder to shoulder with the United States. It was also the week that the Queen ordered the changing of the guard ceremony to be paused for 2 minutes for silence, followed by the playing of the American national anthem in tribute to the victims of the terrorist attacks just a couple of days previous. This is Boomerang Radio's Back in the Day. But what is the year?

0: She, of course, launched her career as Baby Spice and the Spice Girls in the 90s. She went on to a solo career and now a radio presenter, although every now and again digs back into the vaults with the Spice Girls to go and perform, doesn't she? There is Emma Bunton, Take My Breath Away. It's Boomerang Radio's Back in the Day. Mystery Year 3. What was the mystery year? Well done to those of you that have contacted me to get it right today. The news of the Twin Towers coming down on the 25th anniversary kind of gave it away. It was 2001 today that all of those songs were in the charts here in the UK. Right, I will do another three mystery years for you. Back in the Day, back on your radio tomorrow as part of Boomerang Breakfast. But Boomerang Brunch here with Paul Jackson after 10. He's got the Arches, the Whispers, and Gem. Do you remember Just a Ride from the early 2000s? That's on the way as well. Have a great Wednesday. I'll be back at 12:15 with another chance of bits and pieces for you.
1: Boomerang.
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4: Andy Burnham faces his first Prime Minister's questions today, going head-to-head with Conservative leader Kemi Badenoch. Grace McIntosh has more.
5: It'll be an early test of the new PM's authority over Labour backbenchers. He set out his plans for government yesterday, blaming the legacy of Margaret Thatcher, the austerity era and Brexit for decades of slow growth. He also insisted his plans to change the failed economic model would kickstart Britain's economy.
4: Campaigners are handing a dossier of handwritten letters and documents to Downing Street today. Victims of the infected blood scandal are calling on the Prime Minister to resolve injustices in the compensation scheme. More than 1,500 bus drivers have postponed strike action over a dispute about working in hot weather. Members of Unite, working for Arriva North London, were due to walk out on Friday. The union says their members will be balloted after an improved offer was put on the table. And blacksmithing's returned to Gretna Green for the first time in more than 150 years. A new forge will offer visitors the opportunity to experience the craft for themselves. From Radio News Hub, I'm Frankie Hurst. Sign.
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4: A wet day in central parts with showers moving eastwards throughout the day. Dry and bright across the southeast of England and northern Scotland, although breezy in places. Highs today of 21 degrees Celsius.

Good morning and welcome to Boomerang Brunch with me, Paul Jackson. Today, I'm playing that one especially for Chris Tibbles. He loves that sort of music and I can imagine him probably hobbling down the stairs from the studio now because he's probably put his back out while trying to gyrate to that. The Whispers, of course, and It's a Love Thing. And before that, you heard The Four Seasons and December 63. So welcome to Wednesday. I think the kids are going back to school today if they've not gone back already. So freedom is here. You can unwind now, grab a coffee, make yourself some night's brunch, kick back, relax and enjoy the next few hours with me here on Boomerang Radio. We're going to have some surveys for you. We're going to have some on this day in history and, of course, some celebrity birthdays. But up next, it's Jess Glynn.

0: Gonzalez on a Boomerang Brunch, and I haven't stopped dancing yet. Well, here's our first little survey. We're going to get it started, get it underway. So, according, and I love how they always put this, according to a recent workplace survey, 51% of adults admit to sitting on the toilet at work or indeed at home with no actual intention of using the facilities, if you know what I mean. And it's just to get some peace and quiet. Parents are three times more likely to seek refuge in the loo than non-parents. So I'm thinking, if you're listening right now from behind that locked cubicle door and you're just trying to dodge your kids or indeed your line manager, stay as long as you need. We've got you covered. I'd love to know what you've been doing, not literally in the loo, but I'd love to know. Send me your replies. It's studio at boomerangradio.co.uk. Love to hear whether you believe in that, or 51% of adults. That's a fairly high number. Anyway, we're going to be back with some George Michael right here on Boomerang Radio.
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Chubby Checker and Let's Twist Again. And I remember they used to play that down the British Legion Club every Sunday evening. And I don't think I've heard it much since then. Anyway, you get them all here on Boomerang Radio, where the hits keep coming back. So before the break, I asked you about the workplace survey and 51% of adults admitting to sitting in the toilet and sort of basically hiding in there. Well, quick as a flash, Sarah from Peterborough has messaged me in and she said, Paul, absolutely. I've got two under fives at home. My bathroom isn't a toilet anymore. It's my luxury VIP lounge, complete with full Wi-Fi coverage and a quiet cup of tea. Enjoy that, Sarah. Next up, we've got some Rod Stewart, joined by The Cause this time.

Hi, it's Peter T here. Join me every afternoon from 4 with The Highway Home. 3 hours of the songs that just keep coming back. On your way home, alongside news, headlines, and every half hour, the latest travel news. Right here on Boomerang.

0: It's My Life on a Boomerang Brunch with me, Paul Jackson. And I hope you're enjoying it this morning. Whether or not the children have gone back to school, there is a bit of a, some have gone back, some haven't gone back yet. So if you're lucky enough for the kids to go back, or you may actually have loved having the little ones snapping at your heels all over the summer holidays, or whichever way it is, you are more than welcome to join me here. We've got some great, great tunes lined up on Boomerang Radio. And coming up next, we've got a great tune by Ace of Base. But before I get to that, I was asking this survey where people hide in the toilet. And Gary has emailed me in from Milton in Cambridge. And he said, Paul, guilty as charged. I lock the door at work just to scroll on my phone for 10 minutes. Maybe Facebook, maybe Insta, other socials are available without someone asking me where a certain spreadsheet is. It is my solace and I love it. I am guilty as charged. So carry on enjoying that. And as I say, we've got Ace of Base coming up right here on Boomerang Radio.
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Carl Melvin and the Blue Notes, if you don't know me by now. Well, I have another little survey for you, and I try and find the wildest, wackiest, sometimes the most unbelievable, and this one definitely drops into the most unbelievable. So check this out, see what you think. A classic tech survey asked people about modern computing, and a staggering 29% of respondents confessed they genuinely believed that cloud computing was somehow affected by actual weather clouds, as in like Columbus, Stratus, and all that sort of stuff. So nearly 30% of you panicking about your digital photo albums every time it starts drizzling with rain outside. But don't worry, I'm here to tell you you're back up safe. But let me know how you're getting on with that. Message me in studio@boomerangradio.co.uk. I would love to hear your take on that. I am sitting here waiting for your emails. Next up, great track from Jeffrey Osborne.

0: The first hour is gone, whoosh, gone by. We'll be back after the news, and I'll be telling you, I've had a couple of responses in to my survey about the cloud stories. They're coming up after the news.
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5: Andy Burnham faces an early test of his authority at his first Prime Minister's questions today. Grace McIntosh has the details.
6: The new PM set out his plans for the future yesterday. This involved devolving more power away from Westminster and into the regions and taking back public control over utilities and services. But Labour backbenchers pushing for faster reforms could provide him with his first Commons headache later, and that's after he faces Conservative Party leader Kemi Badenoch.
5: Four people have been charged with murder after a baby girl was stabbed to death in Sheffield. Two men and two women will appear in court today, accused of the murder, causing or allowing the death of a child and perverting the course of justice. Victims of the infected blood scandal are calling for injustices to be resolved in the compensation scheme. They're also calling on the Prime Minister to tackle what they say is an unreasonably high standard of evidence. And Range Rover has launched its first fully electric model. The vehicle, Range Rover Electric, is being built at JLR's manufacturing plant in Solihull. For On Radio News Hub, I'm Frankie Hersine.
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5: A wet day in central parts with showers moving eastwards throughout the day. Dry and bright across the southeast of England and northern Scotland, although breezy in places. Highs today of 21 degrees Celsius.

Welcome back to Brunch with me, Paul Jackson, on this lovely Wednesday. It is the 2nd of September. We're already into September. It will not be long before we're talking about that Father Christmas thing and all that. But we won't talk about that today, I promise. Belinda Carlisle kicking things off, ably assisted by the Nolans, and I'm in the mood for dancing. And I think Colleen Nolan's in the news quite a bit at the moment. She's doing some autobiography stuff at the moment. So if you've not seen that, check that out. Before we left for the news, I was asking my lovely learned listeners about this survey about computing and the people believing, or this survey said that people believed that cloud computing was somehow affected by the actual weather outside. Well, Gary has he's emailed me in from St. Ives, and I don't know, I think he's just on a wind-up here. To be fair, Paul, every time it rains in Cambridgeshire, my internet drops out anyway, so I can see why people are getting confused. Next up here on Boomerang, we've got Neil Diamond with the anthem that's become sung at every sporting ground for some reason now. It's Sweet Caroline.

0: Al Piano here on Brunch, and I was asking about this tech survey that I had and the modern computing, and 29% of people actually thinking that the weather clouds, when they're on about storage clouds with computers and IT. Well, I've had one response in, I've had another response in now, and this hasn't got a name on it, but I think it's got Josh Shaw written all over this for some reason. I'm not saying I believe you or I believe that, but I definitely checked my photo library twice last week during the thunderstorm, just in case I'd lost some of my favourite pictures. I think that's you, Josh. I don't need you to put your name on it because it's got it in the email header. So good try, but alas, no cigar. Next up here on Boomerang, we're going to have some ABBA.
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Stopper on site, Edwin Starr here on Brunch, and any excuse to play that track. I love Edwin Starr, and that track to me is one of his best, right up there. Anyway, let's have a look at some On This Day in Histories for today. September the 2nd, 1666 is the year the Great Fire of London breaks out. Started in Thomas Farriner's bakery on the famous Pudding Lane, it destroyed over 13,000 homes and the old St. Paul's Cathedral. But remarkably, the official body count was fewer than 10 people. But I would imagine property values took a bit of a hit that day. But it was credited to bringing the plague under control also. So that was this day in 1666. 1752. Now, I had to read this a couple of times because I didn't quite understand it. Great Britain and its colonies officially switched from the Julian to the Gregorian calendar to align with Europe. Wednesday, the 2nd of September, was immediately followed by Thursday, September the 14th. So people literally went to bed on the 2nd and didn't wake up till the 14th, making it an ultimate shortcut to payday. Come on. So Britain officially loses 11 days on this day in 1752. Next up, let's hear from S Club 7.

Hello there. How do you spend your Saturday evenings? Well, here's a question. Do you enjoy classic soul? I'm talking the 60s, the 70s, the 80s. I'm talking Motown, Northern, and the sound of Philadelphia. If the answer's yes, that's great. Join me, Andy, from 6 till 9 p.m. for Soul Dance Saturday here on Boomerang Radio.

0: Just coming up to 20 to midday here on Boomerang Brunch with me, Paul Jackson. There is, I've got to say, and credit to Chris Matt putting the shows together here, some banging tunes today. That was Turnaround, Fats and Small. And before that, the just fantastic Average White Band and Let's Go Round Again. So credit to you guys. Well done for that. And there's going to be a great tune coming up next. It's a classic from Amy Stewart.
1: Boomerang.
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brunch, mental as anything, and you can draw whatever conclusion from that you desire. So just to prove to you, we do not throw this show together. I'm going to do some celebrity birthdays now. Just a couple today. So it's Keanu Reeves, 62 years old today. He is the action star. And I've got to say, an overall top kind of bloke. He is a great, great actor. And for me, loves his motorbike. So that does for me. That gives him the tick in the box. Also celebrating their birthday, would have been celebrating their birthday today, Billy Preston, the legendary American musician and organist, often called the Fifth Beatle. He is one of the very few non-band members to receive a co-crediting on a Beatles single. And this is

0: Archie Bell and the Drells, Here I Go Again. Well, we're running up to the 12 o'clock news, and after 12 o'clock we are going to have, of course, at 12:15, the Bits and Pieces competition, your chance to win 50 UK pounds here. So stay tuned, and there's also some exciting news to tell you about brunch, and I'm going to be moving, and I'll tell you more about that after the news.
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5: Andy Burnham's about to face his first Prime Minister's questions. He'll go head-to-head with Conservative leader Kemi Badenoch before fielding queries from his own backbenchers. Grace McIntosh has more.
6: It'll be an early test of the new PM's authority over Labour backbenchers. He set out his plans for government yesterday, blaming the legacy of Margaret Thatcher, the austerity era and Brexit for decades of slow growth. He also insisted his plans to change the failed economic model would kickstart Britain. Economy.
5: Four people have been charged with murder after a baby girl was stabbed to death in Sheffield. Two men aged 38 and 19 and two women aged 20 and 37 will appear in court today. And Cynthia Erivo, Andrew Scott and Scarlett Johansson are among the stars whose films will premiere at the BFI in London Film Festival this year. The star-studded lineup includes the big screen adaptation of hit play Prima Facie. That's the latest from Radio News Hub. I'm Tanita Sims.
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5: A wet day in central parts with showers moving eastward throughout the day. Dry and bright across southeast England and northern Scotland. Highs today of 21 degrees Celsius.

Welcome back to Boomerang Brunch with me, Paul Jackson, on this Wednesday, the 2nd of September. Well, I told you I've done the celebrity birthdays, and I've got to do another on this day in history. We had two interesting ones earlier, the Great Fire of London and the day when Britain lost 11 days. But in 1945, World War II officially ended. Aboard the battleship, the USS Missouri, anchored in Tokyo Bay, formal surrender documents were signed, officially bringing the Second World War to a close. We're going to have bits and pieces coming up, and they're going to follow Arthur Connolly and Holly Johnson. Not together, two totally separate singles, here on Boomerang Radio.

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2: 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Five songs, five different decades inside just a few seconds. 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
0: Bits and Pieces.

0: So far, three have been guessed. Joe South's Games People Play from the 60s. We've also had Shalimar's There It Is from the 1980s. And Mika, Grace Kelly from the early 2000s. But what are the songs we're missing from the 70s and the 90s? Do you know them?
1: Bits and pieces.

0: 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Joe South's Games People Play, Shalimar's There It Is, and Mika. Grace Kelly, can you get the other two alongside them? studio@boomerangradio.co.uk. 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

0: That's Madonna here on Boomerang Radio. So let's have a look at another on this day in history. Well, speaking of eccentric British history, which we like to do that sort of thing on this show, on this day in 1967, a former army major named Roy Bates took over an abandoned World War II fort off the coast of Suffolk. He was planning on running a pirate radio station, no less, but instead declared the concrete platform its own independent country called Sealand, complete with its own national anthem, currency, and passport. Proof that if you want to dodge the red tape, all you need is a rusty platform in the North Sea. We're going to have a great tune coming up from John Travolta and Olivia Newton-John. You don't need to tell me. I don't need to tell you even what it's called. That's coming up next here on Boomerang Radio.
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0: to the 60s here on Boomerang with Cliff and Please Don't Tease. And Wimbledon is all over now, over for a couple of months. And if you read any of the press or saw anything online, he was pretty much there every day. I think he's probably their best customer. And before that, as teased, John Travolta and Olivia Newton-John with Summer Nights. Next up, and we're having a few nice summer nights now. You can actually get to sleep at in the evenings now. Anyway, I digress. Coming up next here, it's the Business Bulletin.
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3: Prime Minister Andy Burnham says Britain must spread economic power beyond London and the South East to boost growth. He called for a new approach to reindustrialisation, bringing business, universities and government together to drive investment across the regions. But Conservative leader Kemi Badenoch criticised his plans, saying his economic diagnosis was wrong. The Financial Conduct Authority is facing claims it put lenders' interests ahead of consumers when designing a multi-billion pound motor finance compensation scheme. The FCA says its scheme is the quickest and fairest way to return £7.5 billion to customers. And Booking.com is facing criticism after consumer group Which? Says it exposed systemic security failures by creating a fake holiday listing for No. 10 Downing Street. Researchers say the site processed a payment and allowed a fake review and potentially fraudulent link to be posted. Booking.com says the test did not reflect the experience of millions of listings and that its fraud controls remove most scams within the space of 24 hours.
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Cause I gotta have faith. I gotta have faith. Cause I gotta have faith. George Michael and Faith here on Boomerang Radio. What a great, totally great artist. He was, wrote some fantastic tracks and altogether wonderful performer. And talking of wonderful performers, if you've never seen this young lady, she is fantastic. A real, what I saw like a pitch perfect type singer. It's Lisa Loeb and this is Stay right here on Boomerang Radio.

0: Oh, yeah, there you go. I told you she was really, really good. Lisa Loeb and Nine Stories there with Stay, I Miss You. Coming up next here on Boomerang Radio, we've got some Little Eva.
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That was Presley and Burning Love, and here's the confession. I have performed at karaoke on a couple of occasions in my burgeoning career. Anyway, a couple of changes to tell you about. As you know, I normally do brunch for you guys on a Wednesday. Well, as of next week, that is changing. There is a change to quite a few of the programs on Boomerang Radio, and the full details are all on boomerangradio.co.uk. So check it out. But my brunch show moves from a Wednesday. I'm now going to be doing brunch Tuesdays and Thursdays. So I must be doing something okay because I've now got an extra day. So yeah, that starts from next week. So I will see you guys next Tuesday and next Thursday. But there are other changes and some new presenters joining this exciting grand station. And the best way of looking what's coming up, as I say, is to look on the schedule. Go to our website, boomerangradio.co.uk. All details are there. Next up here today, it's Prince.

Great track that, Blue Hotel from Chris Isaak. And that was asked for by Barry Kiteley. He messaged the show in and said, have you got any Chris Isaak? So there it is, Blue Hotel. Next up, we're going back even further, a bit of T-Rex.

0: Marmalade here on A Boomerang Brunch and Reflections of My Life. That track actually sold over 2 million copies worldwide and indeed reached number 3 here in the UK. And for me, one of the finest records to come out of that entire decade, without a doubt. Anyway, I'm waffling on. It's time for me to move along. Other people are waiting to come on. And Dave's up next with his show. And he's got loads of great stuff lined up for you today. And don't forget, I will be back with you next week. But we have a change of days. I'm Tuesday, Thursday next week. So looking forward to that. And if you want to see any of the other changes, check out boomerangradio.co.uk. Until then, whatever you're doing, take it easy.
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4: Andy Burnham's faced his first Prime Minister's questions.
5: Lowering the cost of living, lowering the cost of business, and that is what we will continue to do. It has to be fully funded, and those commitments are fully funded, and we made a decision early.
4: He's gone head-to-head with the Conservative leader, Kemi Badenoch, mainly on how the new government plans to afford what he's set out so far. Next, a convicted killer has pleaded guilty at the Old Bailey to murdering his friend. 48-year-old Daniel Levy pleaded guilty to murdering Indian national Abdul Kaleem Shaikh at his flat in Vauxhall, South London. Lord Sadiq Khan has been the victim of a scam involving false vehicle registrations. That's what a spokesman for the Mayor of London says after he was convicted and fined over an untaxed car he denied being the owner of. And the King, the Queen, French President Emmanuel Macron and the Prime Minister Andy Burnham are to visit the Bayeux Tapestry together. The tapestry has returned to the UK for the first time in almost 1,000 years. That's the latest from Radio News Hub. I'm Tanita Sims.
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4: A wet day in central parts with showers moving eastward throughout the day. Dry and bright across southeast England and northern Scotland. Highs today of 21 degrees Celsius.

You're listening to Boomerang Radio Afternoon. Evelyn Champagne King, Love Come Down, along with Chic and Lift Rig, a bit of a soul type disco start to the show, if you know where I'm on about. So hopefully you're having a good Wednesday so far. I know this morning it was a bit rainy. I'm not sure whether it is now where you are, or it's, I didn't think it was supposed to rain today, but hey-ho. We're British, we talk about the weather all the time. Songs coming up in the next 10 minutes, including Billy Idol. We've got CC Peniston and this from the Isley Brothers.

where the hits keep coming back. Here's something for you to sing along to from the 80s.

0: Gotta love a bit of Billy Idol. Love Rebel Yell. I also like White Wedding. That's another great one. Eyes Without a Face is another one of his. I could literally go through all of them. Boomerang Radio this afternoon still to come. This hour, we have got our entertainment news coming up for you in around about 10 minutes.
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0: Time for today's entertainment news here on Boomerang. We're going to be talking about the film about OpenAI, Sarah Pigeon, and also Ariana Grande.
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2: A new film about the dramatic events surrounding OpenAI has been selected for this year's BFI London Film Festival. Artificial, directed by Luca Guadagnino and starring Andrew Garfield as Sam Altman, will screen on October the 11th. The film follows Altman's shock firing and reinstatement as OpenAI chief in 2023. The cast is expected to attend the screening. Jonathan Bailey has pulled out of the London revival of Stefan Sondheim's Sunday in the Park with George, following the departure of co-star Ariana Grande. Grande recently announced she was stepping back from the public eye and would no longer star in the 2027 production. Bailey, who is due to appear opposite his Wicked co-star, says he made the decision after much consideration. And Love Story actress Sarah Pigeon says she would have been crippled with anxiety if she'd known how successful the series would become while filming it. The 30-year-old plays Caroline Bessette Kennedy in the drama about her relationship with John F. Kennedy Jr. Pigeon says she broke out in hives when she realized the show would be seen by audiences.
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0: Now, if you haven't had a look at our website, suggest you do. There is absolutely tons on there. You've got chances to win stuff, also about your local news, travel and weather. If you're wishing to advertise with us, then you're more than welcome to have a look on that page and see how you can go about that, as well as how to listen to us, which if I go in there now, I'm just going to see how many different ways there are, because last time I checked, there was 7. So let's just go for it. It's 1, 2, 3, 4, 5, 6. There's still 7. There's still 7 ways of doing it. And there are loads, especially like if you're going on holiday and sitting by the pool, you can listen to us via our app as well, the Boomerang Radio app, which is available on both Apple and Android stores, as you know. And the thing is, obviously, you need to know where to go to find this website. 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

Bit of Barry White there. Can't get down that low. Absolutely can't. That's why I don't do voiceovers. Barry White let the music play, and this next song, I remember there was absolutely loads and loads of remixes of this. It's Whitney Houston on Boomerang. Love Will Save the Day.

0: Tanita is here in just a moment with the latest news and weather for you. And then we've got the number twos at 2 after 2 o'clock. We're going to give you the artist. You've got to guess what the songs were that got to number two. So today's artists are Edison Lighthouse. I think that might be an easy one. And then you've got In Excess as well, which had a whole load of hits. But which one's got to number two? Have a think about it, and we'll play them for you in just a moment.
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4: Andy Burnham has blamed the rising cost of borrowing and market turbulence on the Tory record on rising debt. He took his first Prime Minister's questions today. Kemi Badenoch pointed to a warning that the Prime Minister's tone during his Commons debut yesterday would have unsettled investors.
5: Mr Speaker, he avoided the question. He did not say no to a single spending request. And personally, I think it's delightful that he wants to make everyone happy. But a Prime Minister needs to be a leader, not a people pleaser.
4: Next, two women and two men have been remanded into custody after appearing at court charged with the murder of a newborn baby girl named only as Baby S. They appeared accused of murder, causing or allowing the death of a child, and perverting the course of justice. And the King, the Queen, French President Emmanuel Macron and the Prime Minister Andy Burnham are to visit the Bayeux Tapestry together later. The tapestry has returned to the UK for the first time in almost 1,000 years. That's the latest from Radio News Hub. I'm Tanita Sims.
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4: A wet day in central parts with showers moving eastward throughout the day. Dry and bright across southeast England and northern Scotland. Highs today of 21 degrees Celsius.

Well, there you have it. Today's number two's at two, In Excess, Mystify, and Edison Lighthouse, Love Grows Where My Rosemary Goes. Did you get them right? If not, you can always try again tomorrow at 2 o'clock.

0: How good are you with your songs? Hey, if you are pretty good, then maybe you should be playing bits and pieces here on Boomerang Radio. Chance of winning 50 quid if you can identify five songs from five decades in just 5 seconds. And just think that, just think what you could do with 50 quid. You could go out, get a takeaway, pay him part of a meal, maybe go to the cinema. You know, it's all there, isn't it? We play it three times a day, 7:15, 12:15 and 5:15. 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

You're listening to Boomerang Radio, where the hits keep coming back. That was Lamar and Dance With You, along with Blondie, Sunday Girl. Songs coming up in the next 10 minutes, including Snap. Yeah, that one, everybody knows. We've also been talking ABBA and this from the Chiffons.

0: Taking you from brunch to lunch, join me, Joe Bailey, on a Monday and a Friday between 10 and 1 for 3 hours of conversation, music through the decades, some local what's-ons, and a few laughs thrown in along the way, here on Boomerang Radio, where the hits keep coming back.
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0: I've got lots of copies of this where I wore it down, playing it too much in the clubs and doing discos many, many years ago. Snap Rhythm is a dancer. It's coming up to 2:40, which means one thing. We are looking at the soul spot. We're going to be playing you two soul tunes that, just amazing. And that's coming up next.
1: Boomerang.
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There's today's soul spot for you, the Jimmy Ruffin, and It's Wonderful to Be Loved by You, along with Lisa Sansfield. It's So Be It. Another two for you, same time tomorrow, Thursday, here on

0: Latest news and weather from Tanita in just a moment. And then after 3 o'clock, I'm going to be playing you songs from Elvis Presley, Duran Duran and John Paul Young.
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4: Andy Burnham has blamed the rising cost of borrowing and market turbulence on the Tory record. He insists he is turning that corner.
5: They complain, Mr. Speaker, but where are their ideas about growth when they were in... When they were in government, we saw 14 years of stagnant growth. We saw 14 years of debt rising.
4: Kemi Badenoch pointed to a warning that the Prime Minister's tone would have unsettled investors. Tiger Woods has entered a plea agreement to a reckless driving charge after his car overturned in a crash near his home in Florida. The golf great was arrested after his SUV clipped a truck and rolled over on its side in a beachside residential road on Jupiter Island in March. And the King, Queen, French President Emmanuel Macron and the Prime Minister Andy Burnham are to visit the Bayeux Tapestry together. The Tapestry has returned to the UK for the first time in almost 1,000 years. That's the latest from Radio News Hub. I'm Tanita Sims.
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4: Mostly cloudy with outbreaks of rain and drizzle, most persistent in the far north and northwest, around the warm and humid night to come. Lows 13 degrees Celsius.

Now, here's a question for you. How old is too old to be a skateboarder, hey? There's a question for you. We're going to be answering that next here on Boomerang Radio. But we have got songs from Five Star. Do you remember them? That was an amazing little band in the 80s. Along with Janet Jackson and this from Elvis Presley.

0: Now, we asked the question about 10 minutes ago, how old is too old to become a competitive skateboarder? Well, believe it or not, it's still going at the age of 66. A woman from California who's been skateboarding since she was 13 years old was 66 and 25 days old when she last participated in a skateboarding championships in Brazil. The Guinness World Records has confirmed that her participation beat her own record for the world's oldest competitive skateboarder for a female. And she set that in at the age of 64 and was planning to extend it again in October at the World Skate Games, which is just unbelievable. I mean, I still go roller skating, and people around my age who have been around, obviously, I used to go to school with and things like that, just can't believe that I'm still doing it, and thinking, you know, it's only got to take that one, you know, bit of falling over and it could be all over. But no, it's not. And I'm still going. I'm still happy about it. Anyway, this woman who started competing in 1975 was inducted into the Skateboarding Hall of Fame in 2018, which is quite nice, actually. Do you actually still go skating, ice skating, roller skating, or do you go inline, or maybe you do something that's a little bit the sort of thing that you would probably do when you were younger, but as you get older, you think, that may be a bit scary. Let us know.
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Brand new show on Saturday morning called The House of Fun. Matt Rowbottom and Pete Hawkins are holding the reins for this, and they got their half-baked features along with a appalling presentation. It's what it's got here on the page. I didn't say that. I'm just reading out what I'm told. We've got features called Vic Toys, Things I Can't Understand, Hits You Missed, and believe it or not, Greatest Hits of the Chuckle Brothers. Yeah, I didn't even know they had any hits, but there you go. Anyway, you can find out more by listening to Matt and Pete on Saturday morning, 9 a.m. here on Boomerang Radio, and it's called The House of Fun.

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Join me for The Late Show at Boomerang Radio from 9 p.m. Monday through Thursday. I'll be playing the world's biggest love songs, along with some cheeky banter too. I look forward to your company from 9 as we end your day the lazy way.

0: Pizza is here at 4 o'clock with the Highway Home, doing the usual stuff of getting you home from work or giving you that 5 minute break if the kids are really driving you up the wall and you just can't wait for them to get back to school. And Neil Clark's on at 7, and then at 9 o'clock the Boomerang Late Show with Lazy B. That is how things are looking this evening, well, this afternoon and this evening here on Boomerang. And in the next 10 minutes we've got songs from Jocelyn Brown, Chris Montez, get your teeth in right Dave, and Bill Withers.
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Now, if you want a really, really good soul song to have a little bit of a dance to around the living room or maybe the kitchen this afternoon, this is it.

0: Ben is here with the news and weather for you in just a moment. And then after 4 o'clock with Pete, he's going to be playing songs from the Beach Boys. Also, Rockwell and Rod Stewart. Have a good evening, whatever you may be doing. I'm back tomorrow, Thursday afternoon, 1 p.m. here on Boomerang.
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4: Two men have been arrested after a fight in a Cambridgeshire town over the weekend. Police were called at around 10:30 on Saturday evening with reports of people fighting on Maryland in St Ives. Cambridgeshire police have confirmed that two men suffered minor injuries and a car received damage from a golf club. Two 19-year-old men, one from Huntingdon and one from Hartford, were arrested on suspicion of a fray and have been released on police bail until November. It's been revealed that the £6 million project to revamp Peterborough Central Library could take up to 2 years to complete. Council chiefs want to use part of Northminster House to provide library services, while the Central Library in Broadway is closed as work takes place to make it a modern new library and education space. When the council announced in July it intended to revamp the library, it stated the works would start in December and last 12 months. Council leader Shebina Kayyum has said that although the planning application has now been submitted, requesting use of the site for 2 years, it does not mean that the library will be relocated for that length of time. Damage to overhead wires caused the cancellation of all trains on the Fen Line between Cambridge and King's Lynn in Norfolk over the weekend. London King's Cross's Lynn services were cancelled, while the number of King's Cross Ely trains were reduced. Signalling issues also led to train services being cancelled between Norwich and Great Yarmouth and Sheringham in Norfolk, and between Norwich and Lowestoft in Suffolk, according to Greater Anglia. And two members of a dental practice have raised more than £2,000 for cancer charities after taking on a marathon and a month-long running challenge. Brampton Dental Practice celebrated the achievement after two team members took on personal challenges to support people affected by cancer, raising a combined total of £2,269 for Macmillan Cancer Support and Cancer Research UK. Principal dentist and business owner Soham Patel completed his first full marathon at the Edinburgh Marathon, while Sarah Shepherd, a decontamination nurse at the dental practice, challenged herself to run 1 mile every day, alongside walking 4 miles every day, completing the challenge for the entire month in May.
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4: Any showers should die away this evening to leave a mainly dry and cloudy night with lows of 17 degrees. Tomorrow will be mainly cloudy and slightly warmer with highs of 24. That's the latest from the Boomerang Radio newsroom. I'm Tom Green.
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That's Rockwell there, and somebody's watching me. Yeah, I think it's you, and I'm hoping it's you. Keep an eye on me, because it's one of those days. Things could go wrong, and they probably will. But we'll see what goes on as we go.

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0: It's time to pop out on the highways of the byways of Cambridgeshire. Sean, what's happening?
3: M11, busy but moving in both directions. Usual busy traffic for the centre of Cambridge. Newmarket Road looking pretty busy inbound towards the retail park. Busy too heading in towards the centre of Huntingdon. A141, usual busy traffic there. Into Peterborough, busy for the A15 inbound. Usual busy traffic too for the Nene Parkway. Elsewhere, A47, Wisbeach Bypass. Busy but moving on the approach towards the Elm Hall roundabout. And that's the latest on Cambridge's roads. For Boomerang Radio, I'm Sean Moore.
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That's Rolling Stones here on the Highway Home with me, Pete T. Boomerang Radio, those hits come back and it's Painting It Black. Okay, got some great sounds today. And this is going out to Cheryl. Yeah, Deacon Blue on the radio for your birthday. Well done and happy birthday. And it's Wages Day as well. So it's your birthday and it's Wages Day. Can't be bad, can it?

0: Mambo number 5. What happened to 4, 3, 2, and 1? I don't know. I was in the car this morning and taking the grandchildren somewhere, and our youngest, Freya, turned around to me and said, Granddad, do you realise how intelligent spiders are? And I said, no, why? They're always on the web. Really?
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3: M11, busy but moving in both directions. Usual busy traffic for the centre of Cambridge. Newmarket Road looking pretty busy inbound towards the retail park. Busy too heading in towards the centre of Huntingdon. A141, usual busy traffic there. Into Peterborough, busy for the A15 inbound. Usual busy traffic too for the Nene Parkway. Elsewhere, A47, Wisbeach Bypass. Busy but moving on the approach towards the Elm Hall roundabout. And that's the latest on Cambridge's roads. For Boomerang Radio, I'm Sean Moore.
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In that point in time when we had Sure Shots, Big Hits, Out of Sight, Far Out, Groovy and Hips. Yes, it was the 60s. That was Aiming Corner and Bend Me, Shape Me. Now, for the drive home tonight, I think you only just about deserve this because you've been pretty good anyway. Air guitar out, Guns N' Roses on the stage, and Sweet Child of Mine on Boomerang Radio, where the hits just keep coming back.

0: That's Bang Bang, B.A. Robinson. What a great song that is. We're at the end of the first hour on the Highway Home here on Boomerang Radio. B.A. Robinson, Bang Bang, just played, sounding great as always. Right then, let's head out and see Sean and check out what's happening on our local roads across Peterborough and Cambridgeshire.
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3: M11, busy but moving in both directions. Usual busy traffic for the centre of Cambridge. Newmarket Road looking pretty busy inbound towards the retail park. Busy too heading in towards the centre of Huntingdon. A141, usual busy traffic there. Into Peterborough, busy for the A15 inbound. Usual busy traffic too for the Nean Parkway. Elsewhere, A47, Wisbeach Bypass. Busy but moving on the approach towards the Elmhall roundabout. And that's the latest on Cambridge's roads. For Boomerang Radio, I'm Sean Moore.
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6: Two men have been arrested after a fight in a Cambridgeshire town over the weekend. Police were called at around 10:30 on Saturday evening with reports of people fighting on Maryland in St Ives. Cambridgeshire police have confirmed that two men suffered minor injuries and a car received damage from a golf club. Two 19-year-old men, one from Huntingdon and one from Hartford, were arrested on suspicion of a fray and have been released on police bail until November. It's been revealed that the £6 million project to revamp Peterborough Central Library could take up to 2 years to complete. Council chiefs want to use part of Northminster House to provide library services, while the Central Library in Broadway is closed as work takes place to make it a modern new library and education space. When the council announced in July it intended to revamp the library, it stated the works would start in December and last 12 months. Council leader Shabina Kayyum has said that although the planning application has now been submitted, requesting use of the site for 2 years, it does not mean that the library will be relocated for that length of time. Damage to overhead wires caused the cancellation of all trains on the Fen Line between Cambridge and King's Lynn in Norfolk over the weekend. London King's Cross's Lynn services were cancelled, while the number of King's Cross Ely trains were reduced. Signalling issues also led to train services being cancelled between Norwich and Great Yarmouth and Sheringham in Norfolk, and between Norwich and Lowestoft in Suffolk, according to Greater Anglia. And two members of a dental practice have raised more than £2,000 for cancer charities after taking on a marathon and a month-long running challenge. Brampton Dental Practice celebrated the achievement after two team members took on personal challenges to support people affected by cancer, raising a combined total of £2,269 for Macmillan Cancer Support and Cancer Research UK. Principal dentist and business owner Soham Patel completed his first full marathon at the Edinburgh Marathon, while Sarah Shepherd, a decontamination nurse at the dental practice, challenged herself to run 1 mile every day, alongside walking 4 miles every day, completing the challenge for the entire month in May.
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6: Any showers should die away this evening to leave a mainly dry and cloudy night with lows of 17 degrees. Tomorrow will be mainly cloudy and slightly warmer with highs of 24. That's the latest from the Boomerang Radio Newsroom. I'm Tom Green.
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Whitney Houston there, and I'm so emotional. I'm almost in tears. There's so many people in the studio. I tell you, it's just like a railway station. But as Chris walks by the door, I'm going to pull him in and get him to tell you about what's happening, of course, with the Bits and Pieces competition.

0: As a Design of Life, their Manic Street Preachers. And as Chris walked by, I grabbed him, and guess what? He's in the studio to tell you about the Bits and Pieces competition.
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3: 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Five songs, five different decades inside just a few seconds. Can you identify any of these?
1: Bits and Pieces.

0: So far, three have been guessed. Joe South's Games People Play from the 60s. We've also had Shalimar's There It Is from the 1980s. And Mika, Grace Kelly from the early 2000s. But what are the songs we're missing from the 70s and the 90s? Do you know them?
1: Bits and pieces.

0: 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Martha Reeves, the Vandellas, and Nowhere to Run. Well, there is somewhere to run, to our Sean, because he's going to tell you what's happening out on the roads.
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3: M11 has queues in the lane closed because of an accident. That's southbound from Junction 11 at Cambridge South to 10 for Duxford. A14 westbound slow. It's partially blocked due to an accident from Junction 31 for the Cloverleaf interchange to 25 for Bar Hill. Wisbeach slow moving for the A47 Wisbeach bypass on the approach towards the Elmhall roundabout. Usual busy traffic inbound for Peterborough for the A15. Also looking busy too for the Nene Parkway. Elsewhere, taking a look onto public transport, Great Northern are running buses instead of trains between Ely and King's Lynn. And that's the latest on Cambridge's roads for Boomerang Radio. I'm Sean Moore.
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0: Debbie Gibson there, and Only in My Dreams here on Boomerang Radio. Yes, and how's the drive going for you this evening? Good? That's what I like to hear. Right, we're going to head towards Tom next, who's got the local news and weather.
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2: Two men have been arrested after a fight in a Cambridgeshire town over the weekend. Police were called at around 10:30 on Saturday evening with reports of people fighting on Maryland in St Ives. Cambridgeshire police have confirmed that two men suffered minor injuries and a car received damage from a golf club. Two 19-year-old men, one from Huntingdon and one from Hartford, were arrested on suspicion of a fray and have been released on police bail until November. It's been revealed that the £6 million project to revamp Peterborough Central Library could take up to 2 years to complete. Council chiefs want to use part of Northminster House to provide library services, while the Central Library in Broadway is closed as work takes place to make it a modern new library and education space. When the council announced in July it intended to revamp the library, it stated the works would start in December and last 12 months. Council leader Shabina Kayyum has said that although the planning application has now been submitted, requesting use of the site for 2 years, it does not mean that the library will be relocated for that length of time. Damage to overhead wires caused the cancellation of all trains on the Fen Line between Cambridge and King's Lynn in Norfolk over the weekend. London King's Cross's Lynn services were cancelled, while the number of King's Cross Ely trains were reduced. Signalling issues also led to train services being cancelled between Norwich and Great Yarmouth and Sheringham in Norfolk, and between Norwich and Lowestoft in Suffolk, according to Greater Anglia. And two members of a dental practice have raised more than £2,000 for cancer charities after taking on a marathon and a month-long running challenge. Brampton Dental Practice celebrated the achievement after two team members took on personal challenges to support people affected by cancer, raising a combined total of £2,269 for Macmillan Cancer Support and Cancer Research UK. Principal dentist and business owner Soham Patel completed his first full marathon at the Edinburgh Marathon, while Sarah Shepherd, a decontamination nurse at the dental practice, challenged herself to run 1 mile every day, alongside walking 4 miles every day, completing the challenge for the entire month in May.
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2: Any showers should die away this evening to leave a mainly dry and cloudy night with lows of 17 degrees. Tomorrow will be mainly cloudy and slightly warmer with highs of 24. That's the latest from the Boomerang Radio Newsroom. I'm Tom Green.
0: Super job. Thanks there, Tom. Great. Now we're going to head across to the sports news in a few moments. Then we'll be going on to the tea time tune, and today is a cracker. I normally say it's a good one, but this one really is. It started off life as a Motown record on a B-side, and it's sort of really to celebrate the summer that we've had, because now we're heading towards winter. But before that, let's head across to the sports news now.
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4: Chelsea say they are furious after a £47.1 million deal to sign midfielder Lamine Kamara from Monaco collapsed. He had already completed a medical as the club looked to secure a replacement for Enzo Fernandez. Speaking before transfer deadline day, Blues boss Xabi Alonso claimed whatever happened, they would be able to cope.
5: From Wednesday, we'll have a good enough squad to compete in all the Premier League games.
4: In the Championship, Charlton are looking to make it 4 wins out of 4 at the start of the season if they beat West Brom away from home. Relegated Burnley are yet to win as they host Middlesbrough. Elsewhere, unbeaten QPR at home to Cardiff, with Wrexham travelling to Millwall. There are 5 games in the Scottish Premiership. Celtic hope to maintain their 100% start when they face Aberdeen, while Rangers head to Falkirk. And in cricket, Hampshire have decided not to play new signing Scott Kugalyan. Following opposition from fans and employees of the club, the New Zealander was found not guilty of rape in 2017 after a previous trial ended with a hung jury.
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0: And on the Pete T Tea Time Tune tonight, we're going to celebrate the summer we've just had as we head towards the winter. Temptations, the single version of It's Summer.

0: That's Hootie and the Blowfish there, and I only want to be with you here on Boomerang Radio. Yes, that's Darius Rucker, by the way, just in case you didn't know. He's moved across the country now and doing a really good job. We're going to head out to the roads now with Sean.
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3: M11 has queues in a lane closed because of an accident. That's southbound from Junction 11 at Cambridge South to 10 for Duxford. A14 westbound slow. It's partially blocked due to an accident from Junction 31 for the Cloverleaf interchange to 25 for Bar Hill. Wisbeach slow moving for the A47 Wisbeach bypass on the approach towards the Elmhall roundabout. Usual busy traffic inbound for Peterborough for the A15. Also looking busy too for the Nene Parkway. Elsewhere, taking a look onto public transport, Great Northern are running buses instead of trains between Ely and King's Lynn. And that's the latest on Cambridge's roads for Boomerang Radio. I'm Sean Moore.
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4: 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Where the hits

big sound of Diana Ross, the Supremes there, and Stop in the Name of Love. And if you like that kind of music, then you must go across to March in Cambridgeshire for the Brasa Club there, the Soul Night. Yes, Friday the 4th of September, Jamie Trundle, John Bradley and Neil Randall doing Motown and Northern Club Soul classics and a touch of 70s along the way. It's only £8 on the door, 8 p.m. start till midnight, and more information if you go on to the Facebook page and check out Jamie Trundle. He'll give you more information about that. But it's Friday the 4th of September, yes, this Friday, and it's the Brasa Club Soul Night. Now, Gloria Gaynor could never say goodbye, and I'm not about to for another hour. So it kind of works out pretty good, doesn't it?

0: Dream About You. That's Don Hartman there. And it's so busy here tonight. I really mean, you know, I said earlier on, it's like a railway station. It's kind of worse than that because people are sort of wandering in and wandering out. It's great. I love the atmosphere. Anyway, Sean's got an atmosphere happening out there on the roads and he's going to tell you about it right now.
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3: M11 has queues in a lane closed because of an accident. That's southbound from Junction 11 at Cambridge South to 10 for Duxford. A14 westbound slow. It's partially blocked due to an accident from Junction 31 for the Cloverleaf interchange to 25 for Bar Hill. Wisbeach slow moving for the A47 Wisbeach bypass on the approach towards the Elmhall roundabout. Usual busy traffic inbound for Peterborough for the A15. Also looking busy too for the Nene Parkway. Elsewhere, taking a look onto public transport, Great Northern are running buses instead of trains between Ely and King's Lynn. And that's the latest on Cambridge's roads. For Boomerang Radio, I'm Sean Moore.
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5: Two men have been arrested after a fight in a Cambridgeshire town over the weekend. Police were called at around 10:30 on Saturday evening with reports of people fighting on Maryland in St Ives. Cambridgeshire police have confirmed that two men suffered minor injuries and a car received damage from a golf club. Two 19-year-old men, one from Huntingdon and one from Hartford, were arrested on suspicion of a fray and have been released on police bail until November. It's been revealed that the £6 million project to revamp Peterborough Central Library could take up to 2 years to complete. Council chiefs want to use part of Northminster House to provide library services, while the Central Library in Broadway is closed as work takes place to make it a modern new library and education space. When the council announced in July it intended to revamp the library, it stated the works would start in December and last 12 months. Council leader Shebina Kayyum has said that although the planning application has now been submitted, requesting use of the site for 2 years, it does not mean that the library will be relocated for that length of time. Damage to overhead wires caused the cancellation of all trains on the Fen Line between Cambridge and King's Lynn in Norfolk over the weekend. London King's Cross's Lynn services were cancelled, while the number of King's Cross Ely trains were reduced. Signalling issues also led to train services being cancelled between Norwich and Great Yarmouth and Sheringham in Norfolk, and between Norwich and Lowestoft in Suffolk, according to Greater Anglia. And two members of a dental practice have raised more than £2,000 for cancer charities after taking on a marathon and a month-long running challenge. Brampton Dental Practice celebrated the achievement after two team members took on personal challenges to support people affected by cancer, raising a combined total of £2,269 for Macmillan Cancer Support and Cancer Research UK. Principal dentist and business owner Soham Patel completed his first full marathon at the Edinburgh Marathon, while Sarah Shepherd, a decontamination nurse at the dental practice, challenged herself to run 1 mile every day, alongside walking 4 miles every day, completing the challenge for the entire month in May.
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5: Any showers should die away this evening to leave a mainly dry and cloudy night with lows of 17 degrees. Tomorrow will be mainly cloudy and slightly warmer with highs of 24. That's the latest from the Boomerang Radio newsroom. I'm Tom Green.
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0: Lovey-dovey all the time. The joker from Steve Miller and the Band, and the drive home just gets better, doesn't it? 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
2: With Mick George, helping you skip the jams and the waste.
3: M11 has queues in a lane closed because of an accident. That's southbound from Junction 11 at Cambridge South to 10 for Duxford. A14 westbound slow. It's partially blocked due to an accident from Junction 31 for the Cloverleith interchange to 25 for Bar Hill. Wisbeach, slow moving for the A47 Wisbeach bypass on the approach towards the Elmhall roundabout. Usual busy traffic inbound for Peterborough for the A15. Also looking busy too for the Nene Parkway. Elsewhere, taking a look onto public transport, Great Northern are running buses instead of trains between Ely and King's Lynn. And that's the latest on Cambridge's roads. For Boomerang Radio, I'm Sean Moore.
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0: Spearmering Radio playing you great sounds like the Eurythmics there and Sweet Dreams on this hour. We are going to go for the big drive home. That's the big 45, no, it's not 45, it's actually a 12-inch single played live here in the studio. Got my bits all mixed up there for a minute. Let's head towards Tom now for the local news and weather.
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2: Two men have been arrested after a fight in a Cambridgeshire town over the weekend. Police were called at around 10:30 on Saturday evening with reports of people fighting on Maryland in St Ives. Cambridgeshire police have confirmed that two men suffered minor injuries and a car received damage from a golf club. Two 19-year-old men, one from Huntingdon and one from Hartford, were arrested on suspicion of a fray and have been released on police bail until November. It's been revealed that the £6 million project to revamp Peterborough Central Library could take up to 2 years to complete. Council chiefs want to use part of Northminster House to provide library services, while the Central Library in Broadway is closed as work takes place to make it a modern new library and education space. When the council announced in July it intended to revamp the library, it stated the works would start in December and last 12 months. Council leader Shabina Kayyum has said that although the planning application has now been submitted, requesting use of the site for 2 years, it does not mean that the library will be relocated for that length of time. Damage to overhead wires caused the cancellation of all trains on the Fen Line between Cambridge and King's Lynn in Norfolk over the weekend. London King's Cross's Lynn services were cancelled, while the number of King's Cross Ely trains were reduced. Signalling issues also led to train services being cancelled between Norwich and Great Yarmouth and Sheringham in Norfolk and between Norwich and Lowestoft in Suffolk, according to Greater Anglia. And two members of a dental practice have raised more than £2,000 for cancer charities after taking on a marathon and a month-long running challenge. Brampton Dental Practice celebrated the achievement after two team members took on personal challenges to support people affected by cancer, raising a combined total of £2,269 for Macmillan Cancer Support and Cancer Research UK. Principal dentist and business owner Soham Patel completed his first full marathon at the Edinburgh Marathon, while Sarah Shepherd, a decontamination nurse at the dental practice, challenged herself to run 1 mile every day, alongside walking 4 miles every day, completing the challenge for the entire month in May.
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2: Any showers should die away this evening to leave a mainly dry and cloudy night with lows of 17 degrees. Tomorrow will be mainly cloudy and slightly warmer with highs of 24. That's the latest from the Boomerang Radio Newsroom. I'm Tom Green.
0: Thank you there, Tom. Well, we'll dip into the entertainment news in just a moment, and then it's over to the big drive home with the 12-inch vinyl played live here in the studio, and tonight it's the Pointer Sisters. Right then, let's go back to the entertainment desk first.
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4: Friends star Matthew Perry will be the subject of a three-part documentary series on Netflix. The one with Matthew Perry will feature never-before-heard testimonies from the actor's sister, along with unreleased photos and videos from the Perry family's archive. The series will detail Perry's childhood, his rise to international fame as Chandler Bing on Friends, as well as his struggles with addiction. Cynthia Erivo, Andrew Scott and Scarlett Johansson are among the stars whose films will premiere at the BFI London Film Festival this year. The star-studded lineup includes the big-screen adaptation of hit play Prima Facie, with Wicked actress Erivo taking on the role originated by Jodie Comer on stage. And Zendaya says she has so much to look forward to as she celebrates turning 30. The American actress marked the milestone on September 1st, also sharing a throwback photo of herself on Instagram to mark the occasion. The image showed her as a child sitting on the floor posing with her legs crossed while smiling for the camera.
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0: Pointer Sisters and a 12-inch version live in the studio, the vinyl version, and Automatic. What a great sound that is. Right, we're going to head out to see what Sean's got for us on the local highways and byways.
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3: M11 has queues in the lane closed because of an accident at southbound from Junction 11 at Cambridge South to 10 for Duxford. A14 westbound slow, it's partially blocked due to an accident from Junction 31 for the Cloverleaf interchange to 25 for Bar Hill. Wisbeach, slow moving for the A47 Wisbeach bypass on the approach towards the Elmhall roundabout. Usual busy traffic inbound for Peterborough for the A15, also looking busy too for the Neen Parkway. Elsewhere, taking a look onto public transport, Great Northern running buses instead of trains between Ely and King's Lynn. And that's the latest on Cambridge's roads. For Boomerang Radio, I'm Sean Moore.
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Stevie Wonder, and you're the sunshine of my life. It's Boomerang Radio with the hits keep coming back. You're on the highway home with me, Pete T, and Cliff Richards next. And what car? The car we're in.

0: Well, that's about it for me. I'll catch you back on the radio tomorrow at 4 on the highway home. We head towards Sean in a few moments, checking out the roads for us in Cambridgeshire.
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2: With Mick George, helping you skip the jams and the waste.
3: M11 has queues and a lane closed because of an accident. That's southbound from Junction 11 at Cambridge South to 10 for Duxford. A14 westbound slow. It's partially blocked due to an accident from Junction 31 for the Cloverleaf interchange to 25 for Bar Hill. Wisbeach slow moving for the A47 Wisbeach bypass on the approach towards the Elmhall roundabout. Usual busy traffic inbound for Peterborough for the A15. Also looking busy too for the Nene Parkway. Elsewhere, taking a look onto public transport, Great Northern running buses instead of trains between Ely and King's Lynn. And that's the latest on Cambridge's roads. For Boomerang Radio, I'm Sean Moore.
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6: Andy Burnham has blamed the rising cost of borrowing and market turbulence on the Tory record. He insists he's turning that corner.
7: They complain, Mr. Speaker, but where are their ideas about growth? When they were in government, we saw 14 years of stagnant growth. We saw 14 years of debt rising.
6: He took his first Prime Minister's questions today after making his Commons debut. Kemi Badenoch pointed to a warning that the Prime Minister's tone would have unsettled investors. Four adults have been remanded in custody after appearing in court charged with the murder of a newborn girl in Sheffield. Asda is recalling three lines of ladies' handbags after they were found to pose a serious chemical risk which may cause damage to the reproductive system. And Tiger Woods has pleaded no contest to a reckless driving charge following a crash in Florida earlier this year. That's the latest from Radio News Hub. I'm Ben Monsey.
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6: Mostly cloudy with outbreaks of rain and drizzle, most persistent in the far north and northwest. A rather warm and humid night to come, especially in the south, with lows of 14 degrees.
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11: Yes. Thank you, Pete. Neil Clark. Evening show. 70s at 7. 5 in a row, more or less. Rebel, Rebel, David Bowie kicks off.

Take It to the Limits, Eagles on Boomerang Radio. It's the 70s at 7. The decade where every living room had a plant nobody watered. Every TV had wood effect panels. Do you remember that? And every kid thought SodaStream was cutting-edge technology. These tunes survived flares, dodgy wallpaper, and more avocado green kitchens than should ever exist. Let's head back in with Paul, Simon, Art Garfunkel, and Baby Driver on Boomerang Radio.

0: Daniel Boone, A Beautiful Sunday. We'll do another 570s at 7 here on Boomerang Radio. Police and Bob Dylan up next.
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Bob Dylan tonight. Positively 4th Street. Lovely song, lovely song. Hi, Neil. It's Laura listening on the app. While I'm out for a walk, I nearly tripped over a paving slab because you made me laugh earlier. Sorry about that. So I'm sending this before I do myself in. Don't do that. Any chance you could play a bit of Rod Stewart, something upbeat to keep me moving? The app's doing its best, but my legs need all the help they can get. Oh, bless. Bless. Thanks for keeping me company out here. Even the seagulls look happier. Laura, app listener, professional trip hazard magnet. Okay. All right, Laura. There it is for you. Hope your legs keep up with this one. Rod Stewart, Temptations. It's the Motown song.

0: 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Now, we're the new home of House of Fun with Matt Rowbottom and that came out wrong, didn't it? And Pete Hawkins. 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I'm getting there myself. The show's packed. Enjoy Fictoids, Things I Can't Understand, Truth or Tosh, Hits She Missed, and the greatest hits of the Chuckle Brothers. House of Fun with Matt and Pete coming this Saturday at 9 a.m. to Boomerang Radio.
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Oh, yeah. 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Yeah, oh, yeah. 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Oh, yeah. Oh. Oh, this is just wrong. On all levels, it's a criminal car park. What do you think it is? I bet you don't.

0: The news and weather is on the way shortly with the 80s, 580s at 8 o'clock. But what do you think it is? I bet you don't know. In a recent survey, what percentage of people admit they've confidently told someone, I'm on my way, while still standing in the kitchen looking for their keys? Is it A, 14%, B, 29%, C, 47%, or D, 72%, and they weren't even dressed? So in a recent survey, what percentage of people actually told someone, I'm on my way? 14, 29, 47, or 72%? A, B, C, or D? What do you think it is? I bet you don't know.
1: Boomerang.
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7: Andy Burnham has blamed the rising cost of borrowing and market turbulence on the Tory record on rising debt. He took on his first Prime Minister's questions after government long-term borrowing costs were sent soaring to their highest level for 28 years. Conservative leader Kemi Badenoch pressed Burnham on his funding plans.
8: The markets are clearly worried that we now have a spendthrift Prime Minister who wants to say yes to everyone but cannot tell us where the money is coming from.
7: Four people have appeared in court charged with murdering a newborn baby girl in Sheffield. Baby S was found dead in an outbuilding at a property in Winkerbank on Sunday. Uber plans to cut its global workforce by about 10%, which is set to result in around 3,300 corporate job losses. And Cynthia Erivo, Andrew Scott and Scarlett Johansson are among the stars whose films will premiere at the BFI London Film Festival this year. The star-studded lineup includes the big-screen adaptation of hit play Prima Facie. That's the latest from Radio News Hub. I'm Ben Monte.
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7: Remaining rather warm and humid, especially in the south. A rather cloudy start on Thursday with patchy rain, but this clearing to sunshine and showers. Lows of 13 degrees.
0: Yeah, we've got five magical songs from the 80s. Fiction Factory kicks it all off. Feels like heaven.

Amy Stewart, the 80s at 8, the decade where every gadget beat, every film had a training montage, and every song sounded like it was recorded inside a glitter cannon. Big choruses, big hair, big everything. Now let's jump back into the decade that never did anything quietly. Aztec Camera, Good Morning Britain, Boomerang, Radio.

0: 1999, Prince. Now, what percentage of people confidently told someone, I'm on my way, while still standing in the kitchen looking for their keys? Now, we said A, 14%, B, 29%, C, 47%, and D is 72%, and they weren't even dressed. The answer was, in fact, D, 72% of people confidently admitted to someone on the phone, whatever, that they're on their way. Because punctuality is a state of mind, not a location.
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1: Love it. George McRae and Sandy Shaw on Boomerang Radio. Yes, we've got another one of those coming in. It's Hannah listening. Hi, Neil. It's Hannah listening on the app while I'm sorting out the world's most chaotic kitchen drawer. Oh, I've got one of those. I'm loving the tunes this evening, but I need something to keep me going before I give up and shove everything back in. Well, that's usually what I do. I normally either shove it back in the same drawer or I just shove it in a box and hide it. Any chance you could play Luther Vandross, The Best Things in Life Are Free? It always puts me in a better mood. And right now, I need all the help I can get. Even the scissors are judging me. Oh, no. Well, at least you haven't got a Chucky in the house, eh? Hey! Here we are then. Luther Vandross, Janet Jackson, Best Things on Life Are Absolutely Free. Boy, will you love me?

0: Fergal Sharkey. A good half to on Boomerang Radio. Fergal Sharkey, now a councillor. I don't think music and politics mix, really. But anyway, there you go. If you've got an idea for a song, one of the songs in the 70s or one of the songs in the 80s, or you'd like a request or a shout out, then you know what you do. Just send me an email to studio@boomerangradio.co.uk and make sure you have it for the evening show. Cheers.
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The Beatles, Whatever Gets You Through the Night, here on Boomerang Radio. A big shout out now to Dave in Ely, working the night shift, keeping everything ticking while the rest of Cambridgeshire is pretending to be asleep. He says he's armed with a flask, three biscuits, and the kind of determination you only get at 2 a.m. Whatever that is. Dave, we salute you. Keep doing what you're doing, my friend. We're right here with you. Here you are. This one's for you. Running with the Night, Lionel Richie, Boomerang Radio.

0: Bob and Earl, the Harlem Shuffle here on Boomerang Radio. Well, that's me done for now. Kettle's on, Biscuit has been located, and I'm sliding out of the studio before anyone asks me to do anything sensible. Taking over is the one and only Lazy B. She's limbered up, she's ready. She's possibly horizontal, but she's here. Stay right where you are. The good stuff continues.
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6: Andy Burnham has faced his first Prime Minister's questions. Lucy Gormanlee has more.
7: Burnham faced up against the leader of the opposition for the first time after government's borrowing costs were sent soaring to their highest levels in 28 years. This, the Prime Minister says, is after a turbulent Tory record. Kevin Badenoch warned, though, that the comments would unsettle investors, but Burnham promised his government were turning a corner.
6: Four people have appeared in court charged with murdering a newborn baby girl in Sheffield. Baby S was found dead in an outbuilding at a property in Winkerbank on Sunday. Donald Trump says he's happy Harry and Meghan have left the United States and returned to the UK, saying he was not a fan of the couple. Asda is recalling three lines of ladies' handbags after they were found to pose a serious chemical risk, which may cause damage to the reproductive system. And French President Emmanuel Macron has joked about a happy end to a visit with the King and Prime Minister Andy Burnham to the Bayeux Tapestry in London. From Radio News Hub, I'm Ben Monse.
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6: Remaining rather warm and humid, especially in the south. A rather cloudy start on Thursday with patchy rain, but this clearing to sunshine and showers. Lows of 13 degrees.

0: On the show tonight, we're talking about smelly people. We're just talking about smells, actually, in general. You'll find out more in just a bit. And there's a nice tune on the way in just a second from Rod Stewart.
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That's I'd Really Love to See You Tonight. Before that, you heard Rod Stewart on Boomerang Radio. Exile with a tune called Kiss You All Over next. In a minute, though, we're talking about smells. Let me tease you with this. Some of us are disgusting people. It seems we can go 12 months without washing our towels. Surely this isn't you. You're much better than this. One in three only wash their towel every 3 months. The worst offenders from Glasgow, Leicester and Sheffield, where an estimated 2 million people only wash our towels once a year.

0: Al Green, Before That Exile. And while we're talking about smelly things, let me know your thoughts on this. Studio at boomerangradio.co.uk. Access via the website. Banks are now thinking about pumping nice smells into their branches to help people relax while sorting out their finances. I must admit, if something smells nice in a place, I don't know, maybe it does have an effect on you. Loads of branches closing over the last few years. Some of the big ones are investing into their city branches. And apparently, scent is the new strategy. NatWest has even created its own signature scent called Uplifting. They tested it in London, and now they're rolling it out everywhere. It seems we're being, we're being controlled. But your thoughts on that?
1: Boomerang.
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3: 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You know that on a motorway, a red X above any lane means that you can't drive in it and could be prosecuted if you do. But apparently, there are some drivers who don't realise this and are a danger to themselves and to other road users. So those drivers do need to know that a red X above any lane means that the lane may be blocked by a broken down vehicle, emergency services or road workers. For more details, they should search online for smart motorways and never drive in any lane with a red X above it.

Are you a binger? Do you like to get stuck into a good TV show? I do. But you know what? My my concentration isn't very good, as you may know. So after one or two episodes, I struggle. And also with a film, if a film's too long, you lose me completely. Binging on TV shows may be good for your mental health. Watching episode after episode of dramas such as Breaking Bad or Mad Men. I haven't heard of that one, have you? Mad Men. Can help people get through tough times, a study has found. Research said people who binge watch find it difficult to get the story out of their head. But they say this may not be necessarily a bad thing. Binging may help us build mental worlds where stories continue even after the series. Okay, well, you lost me on that one. But I'm interested to know if you're a binger or not. And if you could recommend anything for me to binge, maybe.

0: Coming up before the end of the show, we're going to be talking about that word, that dreaded word, Christmas. Now, don't be scared. We're just talking about Christmas toys because the list has come out, the predictions about the toys for this year. And I wanted to know if you wanted to share your kind of views and thoughts about when you were a little bit younger, what toys you had for Christmas. When I was younger, I remember I had a little computer called Simon, one called Merlin. What else? I'll save my thoughts. If you want to share yours as well, studio@boomerangradio.co.uk. Stretch Armstrong. There you go. And we'll find out what's going to be hot, what's trending this year for kids.
1: Boomerang.
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6: Andy Burnham has made his Prime Minister's Questions debut. Lucy Gormanley tells us more.
7: As government borrowing costs soared to their highest level in 28 years, Mr. Burnham faced opposition leader Kemi Badenoch in the House of Commons for the first time. He blamed the high costs on a turbulent Tory record and says his government are turning a corner. But Kemi Badenoch warned his comments would unsettle investors.
6: Emmanuel Macron has shared a light-hearted moment with the King and Andy Burnham during a tour of the Bayeux Tapestry. The French president told them, "Happy end, we're here," after the group viewed the 70-metre-long artwork at the British Museum. MPs have backed new measures to tighten political donations and give 16 and 17-year-olds the right to vote. The Representation of the People bill still needs approval from the House of Lords. Donald Trump has criticised Harry and Meghan after their return to Britain, saying he's pleased they've left the US. And the new presenter of the Grand Tour, Francis Bourgeois, says the support of the former hosts has been an absolute superpower. From Radio News Hub, I'm Ben Monsey.
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6: Remaining rather warm and humid, especially in the south. A rather cloudy start on Thursday with patchy rain, but this clearing to sunshine and showers. Lows of 13 degrees.

So we're going to be talking about children's toys and stuff like that. And also, don't feel left out. You can share your toys that you had when you were young. I know it's a little bit embarrassing, but let's do that. Studio@boomerangradio.co.uk. And I'll tell you some of the ones that are trending this year. You're probably not going to recognise any of them because I'm just looking through the list. There are some good old classics from years gone by which are on the way back, would you believe?

0: Nice tune on the way from Lone Star, but we're looking at the top 20 toys here. I don't know some of these. Old ones from the past. Hot Wheels, remember those? Lego Donkey Kong. Expensive, 150 quid. Chad Valley. Oh, sorry. Chad Valley. It's when I get excited, my voice seems to go a little bit dodgy. Lego Pokemon. See, these don't really mean anything to me. I mean, what is a Flutter Monster soft toy? Toy Story 5. Okay, that's interesting. Minions. Any more that you may recognise here? K-pop. I mean, what is a K-pop? Paw Patrol. That rings a bell a little bit. It's all very foreign to me. But your thoughts, as always. It'd be nice to hear from you tonight.
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3: 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All 70 of them. 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
4: You don't have to have a shingles vaccination the minute you turn 70.
3: All done.
4: But it's a very good idea. Because shingles is an

We'll do some community news and information shortly here at Boomerang, but we're still looking at toys and stuff like that. Hello to Harris, who said he wants his old yo-yo back. You remember the one that you could do tricks with, your yo-yo? And I got an anonymous email, and I don't think it's meant to be anonymous, so hello. And they're talking about a doll's house, so I think I had a doll's house as well, actually. Very interesting. Lego, Hot Wheels and Toy Story characters are the big favourites this year. But still a lot of other ones as well, like Donkey Kong and stuff like that. Okay. Retro music as well. That's having a moment too. I used to have a little record player that spins around and you could play little discs on it. Anyway, I'll try and stop reminiscing for a moment and we'll play more music. This is Maxi Priest.

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Coming up in the next hour, we're talking about things you can't live without. Now, think about it and make it a true list, all right? Really important things that you can't live without. All coming up.

0: The Backstreet Boys, nice, isn't it? All I Have to Give. Before that, the Tony Rich Project. We're going to take a break for the news update and come back with Air Supply. Stay right there.
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5: Andy Burnham has faced his first Prime Minister's questions. Lucy Gormanley has more.
6: Burnham faced up against the leader of the opposition for the first time after government's borrowing costs were sent soaring to their highest levels in 28 years. This, the Prime Minister says, is after a turbulent Tory record. Kevin Badenoch warned, though, that the comments would unsettle investors, but Burnham promised his government were turning a corner.
5: French President Emmanuel Macron has joked about a happy end to a visit with the King and Prime Minister Andy Burnham to the Bayeux Tapestry in London. The leaders toured the 70-metre masterpiece at the British Museum alongside Queen Camilla and France's First Lady Brigitte Macron. Tiger Woods has pleaded no contest to a reckless driving charge following a crash in Florida earlier this year. The 50-year-old has had his driving licence suspended for 5 years and was fined $1,500. And Harry Potter fans have been given a first look at the new HBO series, with the official teaser trailer showing the young wizard's first days at Hogwarts. From Radio News Hub, I'm Ben Monson.
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5: Remaining rather warm and humid, especially in the south. A rather cloudy start on Thursday with patchy rain, but this clearing to sunshine and showers. Lows of 13 degrees.

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Well, I couldn't cope without my morning cup of tea. It kind of resets my brain for the day. So that's my thought. But the internet, though, I don't know. I think a best friend is a really good idea. Well, it's a really good choice, should I say. Everybody needs one. But what about things like a car and the TV? But here's food for thought. 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

0: Are you into your soul and Motown with a little bit of disco as well in the 80s? 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It's brilliant, isn't it? You've got to do it. You've got to nip along. I'll probably be there. For more details, nip onto Facebook and look for Werrington Motown and Soul for more details.
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A little recap on our survey said, if you didn't catch this earlier, 30% of people, only 30% of people under the age of 30 use this. The answer, well, in just a second, all right?

0: The answer to our survey said, and let me give you the question first. What about that? 30% of people under the age of 30 use this. Only 30% of people under the age of 30 use this. The answer, it's a bar of soap. How crazy is that? All right, that's the end of the show. Chris is next at breakfast. Some great music through the night, though.
1: Boomerang.
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4: Andy Burnham has made his first Prime Minister's Questions debut. Lucy Gormanley tells us more.
5: As government borrowing costs soared to their highest level in 28 years, Mr. Burnham faced opposition leader Kemi Badenoch in the House of Commons for the first time. He blamed the high costs on a turbulent Tory record and says his government are turning a corner. But Kemi Badenoch warned his comments would unsettle investors.
4: Four adults have been remanded in custody after appearing in court charged with the murder of a newborn girl in Sheffield. The baby, known only as Baby S, was discovered in an outbuilding in Winkerbank on Sunday. French President Emmanuel Macron has joked about a happy end to a visit with the King and Prime Minister Andy Burnham to the Bayeux Tapestry in London. The leaders toured the 70-metre masterpiece at the British Museum. And Donald Trump has criticised Harry and Meghan after their return to Britain, saying he's pleased they've left the US. The Sussexes are settling in Britain for an extended period. That's the latest from Radio News Hub. I'm Ben Monsey.
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4: Remaining rather warm and humid, especially in the south. A rather cloudy start on Thursday with patchy rain, but this clearing to sunshine and showers. Lows of 13 degrees.

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6: Andy Burnham says his government will be grounded in fiscal responsibility. The Prime Minister's questions took place against a backdrop of rising UK borrowing costs. They're at the highest level in 28 years. Over half of nurses have treated patients receiving end-of-life care in corridors or other makeshift spaces. That's according to research from Marie Curie. Dr. Sarah Holmes is from the charity.
7: Dying is a, or can be, a very difficult and upsetting time, and it only happens once for people. And so it's really important that we get this right for people when they are dying.
6: Hundreds of employers have been named and shamed by the government for failing to pay staff the national minimum wage. More than 27,000 workers have been repaid compensation. And Katie Bolter has suffered a US Open nightmare. She was thrashed 6-1-6 love by Karolina Muchova. That's the latest from Radio News Hub. I'm Grace McIntosh.
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6: A rather cloudy start across the south with patchy rain, but this will clear to sunshine and showers. Brighter elsewhere, highs of 21 degrees Celsius.